mercy over me. I cannot give up now. Sister, don't look at me. Something has been spoken concerning your life. Contend for it. The word of God does not fail. 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

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Sister, can you contend for it? Please don't let the young children, don't let the little children around you roam. Hold their hands. Their destiny must not delay. The prophecy of God upon their lives must not delay. Hold your hands and pray. 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

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Can you pray? 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

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There's something hanging over you. 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

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Some of the things you saw about yourself, I attend to be keeping.

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He's interested in making you. So over and above the interventions we will enjoy now, we have to become. Are we together? Can you pray in tongues for 1 minute? 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

In the name of Jesus. The Lord is already showing me some of the things he wants to address. There's an anointing that will come on seven people here. That's the first thing that will happen. Seven of you are about to be anointed. And so I want to mobilize spirits on ground and online. Father, there are seven persons you are bringing into a miraculous ordination. These ones will have the power to change things by words. And so wherever they are, all through this auditorium and outside, take that power. Take that power. Seven of them.

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0: 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Oh, so Jesus, yes, la la la la la, I got to do it.

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I am Joey Mofolei. 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
2: Role de Gademo, Sende, Linda, Candelambra, Docastea, Pacasum, Mamba, Fee, Tolerander, and the Key, Shoranama, Ephrenu, Stepafaya. And if the body of believers will pray today as they did then and believe as they did then, the same power will be in manifestation now as it was then. That's what the Spirit of God said.
3: Mazakada diamande geze, Zera diako, Jalamande, Membara diako, Jaladiato, Jaladiato, Biradia Suva. 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
4: Any weapon that shall come from the north, from the south, from the west, from the east, it will not touch you because of the favor.
5: You are going to begin to experience a free life. You want to do something that is not
3: I am the Lord, I change not. Lalush. 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
6: No, don't ever beg. Say, let's go. And they're going to Rakundala Bayele Momo Santara. They will say, shut up! Shut up! You say, La Custa Bra. Okay! Glory to God!
7: You are blessed!
0: Oh, yeah.
7: You are blessed!
8: If poverty is your enemy, if sickness is your enemy, if barrenness is your enemy, if lack is your enemy, You shall bury your enemy. Whatever you have been going through, you are going to experience a full stop.
1: Yeah.
8: It's coming to you.
1: Yeah. Yeah. Yeah.
4: The God I serve, Jehovah Elohei Gedem, Jehovah Juva, Jehovah Tzori, Jehovah Shammah, Jehovah Hagavod, Jehovah Hagador, Jehovah Erek Abayim Haveyera Chumim. God who is the God of the beginning and the God who is near, he is right there where you are.
9: Amen. 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Ah, Kadive Christo, goods have been cleared. Goods have been cleared. Stolen goods have been returned. Stolen goods have been returned. We invade satanic warehouses. We invade demonic banks. We break into demonic banks. And we recover our treasures. We recover our wealth and riches.
1: Yeah.
10: Rakra brasata rabaha.

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1: Devil is in trouble.
0: May you deliver your people tonight, Jesus.
1: I said that devil is in trouble. I said the devil is in trouble.

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1: Yeah.
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0: 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You, me, those who fought, who put their lives on the line, who died in the struggle for independence from British colonial rule. We commemorate, we celebrate, hashtag, we are heroes.
1: The pulse of the day. 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
1: Ah, John, what did you say?
2: Ah, I'm there, my dear boy.
1: Oh, I'm there. Oh, I'm there. I'm there. I'm there. I'm there.
2: Branding is there. I'm there. I'm there. I'm there. I'm there. I'm there. I'm there. I'm there. I'm there. I'm there. I'm there. I'm there. I'm there. I'm there. I'm there. I'm there. I'm there. I'm there. I'm there. I'm there. I'm there. I'm there. I'm there. I'm there. I'm there. I'm there. I'm there. I'm there. I'm there. I'm there. I'm there. I'm there. I'm there. I'm there. I'm there. I'm there. I'm there. I'm there. I'm there. I'm there. I'm there. I'm there. I'm there. I'm there. I'm there. I'm there. I'm there. I'm there. I'm there. I'm there. I'm there. I'm there. I'm there. I'm there. I'm there. I'm there. I'm there. I'm there. I'm there. I'm there. I'm there. I'm there. I'm there. I'm there. I'm there. I'm there. I'm there. I'm there. I'm there. I'm there. I'm there. I'm there. I'm there. I'm there. I'm

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of the music of Ella Langley, Choosing Texas. Yeah, we all thought could maybe country and Western music is gone. No, he's still alive and kicking. This is currently the number one song on the Hot 100 Billboard chart. Till 10 o'clock, 3TSA on Great Dark's Finest. And Great Zimbabwean Brands is where we at. 0719255655. Nibate, talking about Great Zimbabwean Brands, use clue yandakupa kuti unge uchindudza kuti ndeipi Great Zimbabwean Brand andikutaura nezvayo, and you will be a winner this morning of your hamper in a Great Zimbabwean Brand goodies. Mairi mune 6 liters cooking oil, 1 kg ma ramba waraira, 3 kgs the Nestle Cerevita. Yeah, one number 1 kg packaging now, so zvako zvakarongeka wangu. Yeah, Fuko my hair as well is there. 10 kg of hoopful rice flour. Yo, you are done for the month and beyond. 0719255655. Shanisa clue wisely. In case you missed it, I'll drop it one more time. I am a dairy product that normally comes in 500 ml container. You can put me in your tea, coffee, or your favorite cereal. My container normally comes in white. I am dressed in a blue and green label. I can also sit in your cupboard for months without needing any refrigeration. I am a Great Zimbabwean icon and a Great Zimbabwean brand. Who am I? Let's get to find out who's going to win it this morning on Great Zimbabwean Brand. Okay, we have Timothy coming through. Big shout out to you, Timmy. Nice to know that you are locked on to Great Dyke's Finest right here on the pulse of the Great Dyke FM 101.9, 91.8, right? And you are saying the Great Zimbabwean Brand that I'm talking about this morning. Did you get it correct or no? You said it is Fuko Maheu. That's not the Great Zimbabwean Brand, my guy, that I'm talking about. Timmy, try again next time, my guy. Edith. Okay, good. Let's get to find out what I say. You are coming through and you're saying, Forbes, morning, the Great Zimbabwean Brand that you are talking about is Cremora. No, it is not Cremora. That's not the Great Zimbabwean Brand I'm talking about this morning either. Okay. Right. Let's get to find out who else is coming through on the line. We have Dennis. Arisema Mix Denny. Big shout out to you. Nice to know that I got here at the pulse of the Great Dyke. Great. Parisepa Lord Fuapo, right here in the heart of Zishavane. You say, morning Forbes, the Great Zimbabwean Brand that you are talking about should be Steady Milk. Fantastic. Yes. Congratulations to you. You are my winner today on Great Zimbabwean Brands. Breakfast. Proudly brought to you by Zimbabwe.

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0: Moyo coming through names on Zero Dare Moyo, produced by the legendary Master Flex, appearing on the Pulse of the Great Dyke. It's exactly 6:32. Ramboga tearing up the Pulse of the Great Dyke. We're gonna 10 o'clock. Tiri Tese, stand by for your sporting update coming up next and your classic song of the hour.
1: Breakfast.

0: May her soul rest in peace. In fact, the both of them, Dolly Parton, sadly passed away a couple of days ago. Yeah, due to cancer, I'm reliably told. And Kenny Rogers did die a couple of years back. Should be in 2005, around there, right? Yeah, they did make one great of a team. Islands in the Stream coming through as your classic song of the hour today on a funky Friday. 6:38, let's get to find out what's trending in the beautiful world of sports.
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0: We begin by looking at what's trending now, Zimbabwe World Cup, where we begin by looking at rugby, yes, where World Rugby is open to take in the Men's Rugby World Cup back to Africa in 2025, but no country from Africa so far has expressed interest in hosting the tournament. South Africa staged Africa's only edition in 1995. Australia will host the men's tournament in 2027 and the women's edition in 2029, while the US will stage the Men's World Cup in 2031. And the women's competition in 2033. World Cup Chair Barrett Robinson said Africa remained welcome to enter the race for the 2035 edition. Right. So African teams, please stand up. Muisa Mabidze Nyoko Star Rugby World Cup. We now get to take a look at what's trending in football, where Zimbabwean international Thandiwe Nkosi Ngwenya hopes his 7-goal start to the season will earn him a Warriors recall for next month's international. The 23-year-old strengthened his claim by scoring both AmaZulu goals in Wednesday night's 5-2 defeat to Mamelodi Sundowns at Lotus Westveld. His goal in the 46th minute and 70th minute took him clear at the top of the Betway Premiership scoring charts, with 5 goals in 4 league matches and 7 in 5 appearances across all competitions. So Thandiwe Nkosi hoping maybe this kind of performance will propel him into the Warriors squad. We're now going to take a look at what's happening in the Champions League and in international sports. And the draw a Champions League, yes, was done yesterday. And it had some quite interesting results, right? So if you're an Arsenal supporter, here is how you or my games you will play. You will start by playing Real Madrid. Good thing is that you'll be playing Real Madrid at home. You'll play Bayern Munich as well, Borussia Dortmund, Real Betis, Lille, Napoli, Saba, and Slavia Prague. So this is the teams that Arsenal will face in the Champions League. Manchester United will be playing against Bayern Munich, Atletico Madrid, AS Roma, Sporting Lisbon, RB Leipzig, Villarreal, Saba, and Como. Manchester United have a tough draw. Do you support Liverpool? Your teams that you play in the Champions League are as follows: Atletico Madrid, Inter Milan, FC Porto, Club Brugge, Villarreal, Fenerbahce, Lens, and LASK. For Manchester City will play against Paris Saint-Germain, Barcelona, Sporting Lisbon, Porto, Napoli, RB Leipzig, AFK Athens, and Lens. So those are some of the fixtures to look forward to in the Champions League. It's like it's an interesting league draw, specifically for Arsenal and Manchester United. Great act, that does your sporting update for today. More updates will be coming through in the next 60 minutes.
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3: 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Hashtag Ya Kanyanya. Happy birthday. 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
0: Breakfast. 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So when I overheard it, of course I then, you know, advised the against doing that. But it kind of raised my questions akawanda mumusoro mangu inini Great Dyke kuti kuri kuti you are in a situation yokuti your husband, even at times boyfriend yako, or even mkadzi wako or your girlfriend, you've discovered kuti akudana na mumwe munhu. Huh? This is something or a question that we've asked ourselves and not really answered for quite a while. Kuti ari wrong kana kuti ane problem apandiani chaizvo chaizvo. Murume here approacha mkadzi wako, or mkadzi wako ane problem abvuma kudiwa nomwe murume. It could be a boyfriend. Is it perhaps a problem a boyfriend yaenda yakaprocha mamusikana, or a problem yemusikana abvuma paapprocha akasoftwa nemufesi? This is one question that I've never really gotten an answer to. Great Dyke, whose fault actually is it? Emosha yani. The married one here, or the single one? The one who's in a relationship, or the one who's not in the relationship? Taurani ne pa 0719255655 right here on the pulse of the Great Dyke. 6:47 is your time till 10 o'clock. Sisonke.
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6: Who is wrong, Great Dyke, huh? A married man and approach a lady or a lady that actually accepts the proposal of a married man, knowing fully kuti awu ade munwake. 0719-255-6555. On the pulse of the Great Dyke. Till 10 o'clock, it's okay. We've always asked ourselves this question, but we never really got to an answer. Who exactly is in the wrong here? Taranini. On the pulse of the Great Dyke. Okay, taking your messages. This one says, Morning Forbes, inini ndinoti kana ari mukadzi ane murume, ndinoti iye mukadzi ndiye ane mhosva. Cause iye anenge achiziva kuti ane murume. Asi kana ari murume achiziva kuti uyu mukadzi, kuti uyu mukadzi wemunhu, murume iyeye ibhinya chairo chairo, Forbes. Charles Ndoro, parese pamaramba village apo pachivi, big shout out to you. Okay. Do keep your messages coming through on the pulse of the Great Dyke. We have Millicent Adams coming through. Millicent, RSM Mix. You say, Morning Forbes, the married one. Dear, and a problem, Forbes, especially in Power Room. Can I add a lady at a single? owe we anyone loyalty or an explanation? Millicent. Where Frederick is all coming through and you're saying both of them are right. Vamwe magagara nema soulmates evamwe. Vano mudzimba for the sake vanzi vanhu vari kugara mudzimba these days Forbes for the sake of the kids. Apana. Vano kagara mudzimba nema soulmates evamwe. You said, hey Forbes, vese vari wrong. Both of them will definitely be wrong. Apana zvakadaro. Big shout out to you, Baba Mel. Nice to know that I got to the pulse of the Great Dyke. Do keep your messages coming through. Send me your voice notes. Call me as well on the pulse of the Great Dyke. I'm just curious, you know, to just find out exactly your thoughts in terms of this issue that has long been a debate for many. Are you wrong, Diani? A married man that approaches a lady or a lady that accepts a married man knowing that he's married. Yeah. You know, Mzimbabwe, world over now, trending thing in now, in my small house. Yeah, trends everywhere. If I'm going to talk to my small house, I don't want to be a marriage, Yago. Kutinge chiramba, kutinge chiriboho. Well, those are just theories. Great, Doug, talk to me. 0719255655.
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0: The music of Taylor Swift, Fate of Ophelia. Happening in the past of the Great Dyke. 7 o'clock it is, and it's time for Great Dyke News. Coming up next.
1: Breakfast. August is a month for heroes. You, me, those who fought, who put their lives on the line. Died in the struggle for independence from British colonial rule. We commemorate, we celebrate. Hashtag, we are heroes.
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1: 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I'm Oliver Broom.
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1: Deputy Mines and Mining Development Minister Fred Moyo has challenged Zimbabwe's mining industry to revive its historic links with agriculture, arguing that miners can use their capital, infrastructure, and technical capacity to contribute more directly to agricultural production and rural development. Speaking at the National ESG Conference in Harare, Moyo said mining and agriculture had historically operated alongside each other, citing major mining groups such as Anglo-American, Rio Tinto, Lonro, and Union Carbide, which developed interests beyond mineral extraction.
3: Miners and agriculture historically have been together

0: Mutindo, Lonmo, and Union Carbide. There are others, but they were small. And we enjoyed our relationship with agriculture. Anglo-American, citrus, and sugar. Rio Tinto, citrus and grain. Lonmo, the nation's beef, and Union Carbide, beef and grain. If you cajole us and invite us and give us nice farms, the miners will do it again.
1: Mutapa Energy Resources is relocating 104 families at Sandawana Mine in Mbarengwa to make way for a planned $300 million lithium concentrator, with new homes expected to be completed by the end of September. Chief Executive Innocent Rukweza said about 10 demonstration houses have already been constructed for assessment by government officials, traditional leaders, and other stakeholders before the remaining units are completed. Each affected family is expected to receive a four-roomed house with a kitchen and ablution facilities, costing about $28,000. The company will also relocate a primary school, clinic, and police station, while 52 graves within the proposed plant area will be moved. The development includes upgrading a 52-kilometer road from York to Sandawana, alongside planned water and electricity infrastructure. Mutapa is targeting November 2027 to commission the $300 million concentrator as Zimbabwe pushes for greater beneficiation of its lithium resources. In the interim, Sandawana is toll processing ore at facilities in Gwanda and Zvishavan, with Rukweza saying the operation has generated more than $80 million from ore deliveries to the Gwanda lithium plant this year. The company is targeting annual revenue of between $100 million and $140 million, depending on lithium prices.
2: 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Dig with the people who know where to find it. To crime and courts now, where police have confirmed the arrest and subsequent court appearance of Kariba Rida District Coordinator Ignatius Kiome, 49, on a charge of culpable homicide. The Zimbabwe Republic Police said Kiome has appeared before the courts but did not immediately disclose the circumstances surrounding the alleged offence. Police said further details on the case will be released in due course. Meanwhile, the ZRP has dismissed renewed circulation of a separate video on social media, saying the footage relates to an incident that occurred in 2016 and was dealt with by police authorities at the time. The force warned individuals and groups against circulating old footage in a manner it says could misrepresent current events or turn members of the public against the police.
1: We conclude with regional and international news. Rescue teams are searching for survivors after devastating flash floods swept through Nepal and Tibet, destroying homes, roads, and bridges. At least 389 people have died in Nepal, while more than 900 are reported missing. In Tibet, authorities have reported 3 deaths and at least 558 people missing, although it remains unclear whether some of those figures overlap with Nepal's count. Nepalese officials say the disaster was triggered by a glacial collapse on the Nepalese side of the Himalayas, which unleashed massive volumes of water downstream. Authorities are also warning of further flooding after a lake of rising water formed along the China-Nepal border, raising fears it could overflow or burst its banks. Rescue operations are continuing as authorities attempt to reach communities cut off by damaged roads.
2: And that story brings us to the end of the news in this hour. I'm Catherine Drinkwater.
1: And I've been Oliver Broom. 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
4: Breakfast. 18 after 7 is your time right here on the Pulse of the Great Dark. Yeah, FM 101.9, 91.8. We're talking about who's right and who's wrong. Just in case you've joined us, big shout out to you. You know, there's an argument that has been not settled in quite a while. This discussion, you know, it always leaves one with more answers than questions. So I'm hoping maybe today, this morning, maybe you, the great Dyke, may provide or shed light on it. You know, issues to do with married men, which time a small house, vice versa, married women also having a small house, or also men. It's happening, whether we like it or not. However, the question now that I want to know from you is, are they wrong normally in this situation, Diani? A married man, an approach, a lady, or the lady that actually accepts a married man, knowing fully could face you and Murumake. 0719255655 Tawana on the Pulse of the Great Dyke FM 101.9, 91.8. Okay, this message says, hi Forbes, I think Vakadzi Avama. Okay. Can't read your message, my guy. I'm not one. You're a language hippie. All the same. Can I just try and send that message again? Okay. And Dimukai Makambe. Right. Send that message again to me on the Pulse of the Great Dyke FM. Okay. Another message coming through from Ayanda Masego. RSM Mix Aya. You say the man, Forbes, some men take off the ring claiming could have a similar relationship. I say very more Rometo Vazivakuti Vanunyepa Singaite. Mystical is all coming through saying Forbes morning a married man because he's the one who is in a committed relationship. He is the one who vowed to protect his marriage. Sakana Sakadaro Argo Chage Kwandiri. Okay, another message reads, this is Fadzi. Would you say Fadzi? But I say Pama Pazuliapo. Big shout out to you. He said, but nowadays, Mkoma Forbes Rudo Rekunze, Dor no Tapira Kudara Kudarika Remumba. Sagaroku zen do fire fire na ifadzi. Ah, Fadzi, you've just made my Friday.

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1: 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I am a great Daika. And my home is
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1: 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Here's to bigger vibes, louder celebrations, and more exclusive moments. This is your girl Fufu wishing YFM a happy 11th birthday. Here's to the next chapter may be bigger, louder, and even better. Hashtag ya. Kanyanya. Happy birthday! We're gonna shout it out loud and celebrate today.
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1: I overhear Mzukuru Wangu, you know, just a couple of days ago. 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You know, it happens. So I'm just keen to find out could they fault yani? Who's wrong? The married man that is approached the lady or the lady abvuma could be one emurume, I guess what emurumo, I can money, and a baby like a 10. 0719255655. Come through, talk to me on 101.99 to 1.8. The pastor of the Great Dyke. Okay. Taking your messages right here. Okay. We do have 0.8, the pass of the grade.

Charity, Paris Saint Pharma Pazila Poi, say, here approach Remono Forbes. Akazvimirira hake. Ngachengete mhiko dzake kwete kuda kushatisa munhu. Charity Valdinaki as well. Okay, do keep your messages coming through. This one that reads, Morning Forbes. Okay, this one I did read. Okay, this one says, okay, I did read this message. Why does it keep popping up? All right. This one, this message reads as follows. It says, Morning Forbes, it is angu drew, do not blame the woman. Kana mukadzi akachiziva kuti murume uyu ndo zvari ndomamirira wake ane mhiko dzake akatorora kuoneka chibvumirei varume toto vaziva kuti ndo basa ravo rokuto approach vakadzi asi anobvuma ndiye watinomupa mhosva. 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Okay. We do have this message that reads, Varume vano kuin... Anzi Varume... 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Message coming through from my baby kuchibi. 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Bari kunze gogo, ariku bumera kutavadanane murume wago. Whose fault then is it? 28 after 7, Diongua. Rambogatera the pulse of the great Dagi FM 101.9, 91.8. Okay. And you then go on and say, Makazi, mevano, ndivo vanoita action. Kushika warume, evava approacha. Uyewo zvanyanya. Yeah, zvanyanya. That is true. We are now normalizing it. Till 10 o'clock, it's on right here. On Good Morning, Great Dyke. Breakfast.

0: Music of Lady Zamar Collide coming through as your classic song of the hour on a funky Friday till 10 o'clock. So, song care is exactly 6:37. Up next is your sporting update.
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0: We begin by looking at what's trending in terms of rugby, and news coming through is that rugby, World Rugby Organization is actually encouraging Africa to, you know, to host the World Rugby World Cup. You know, the World Cup rugby is open to taking the Men's Rugby World Cup back to Africa in 2035, but apparently no country from the continent has expressed interest in hosting the tournament. South Africa staged Africa's only edition in 1995. Australia hosted the men's in 2027, that's the tournament, and the women's edition in 2029, while the US will stage the World Cup in 2031 and the women's competition in 2033. World Cup chair Brett Robinson said Africa remained welcome to enter the race for the 2035 edition. We can't wait for Africa to host it. Yeah, guys, okay, moon of Africa. We're now going to take a look at Australian football, where Zimbabwe international Thandolenko Sengwenya hopes his 7-goal start to the season will earn him a Warriors recall for next month's international. The 23-year-old strengthened his claim by scoring both of AmaZulu's goals in Wednesday's night 5-2 defeat to Mamelodi Sundowns at the Lotus Westfield Stadium. His goals in the 46th and 70th minutes took him clear at the top of the Betway Premiership scoring charts with 5 goals in 4 league matches and 7 in 5 appearances across all competition. So Thandolenko Sengwenya making his candidacy key in the Warriors' fold. We're now going to find out what's happening and trending in international sport, where we get to take a look at the Champions League. The Champions League draw has been done and has been conducted. Are you happy with the draw? Well, if you're a Liverpool supporter, team Zaujasangana na Zomu Champions League Zagamira, so you'll play Atletico Madrid home, Inter Milan away, FC Platinum home, Club Brugge away, Villarreal at home, Fenerbahce away, Lens home, and LASK away. Kanoki Sapota Man City, these are the teams you will play. You will play Paris Saint-Germain at home, Barcelona away, Sporting Lisbon at home, FC Porto away, Napoli at home, RB Leipzig away, AEK Athens at home, and Lens away. Right. Are you a Manchester United supporter? We welcome them back to the Champions League. My games have been Manchester United, Agamira so. Manchester United, Ichatamba against Bayern Munich at home. Ichatamba and Atletico Madrid away. AS Roma at home. Sporting Lisbon away. RB Leipzig at home. Villarreal away. Saba at home. And you play against Como away. Arsenal. These are the teams you play in the Champions League. Real Madrid, you played at home. Bayern Munich away. Borussia Dortmund at home. Real Betis away. Lille home. Napoli away. Sabah home. And Slavia Prague away. So those are just some of the highlights of the Champions League draw, which was conducted last night. 20 minutes before we get to 8 o'clock, but there has been a sporting update. More updates return in the next hour.
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2: 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Nonze Forbes and Muganza. Talking about one interesting issue here. You know, I've been talking this since around about 6:45 in the morning. And it seems as if the majority of you actually think Kuti, the man is in the wrong. But is that so, Eric? Just in case you joined us, it's a very good morning to you. Welcome to South Nairufamba. Say, Nairufamba, dear Kuti, whenever a married man approaches a woman, Akadiwa, whose fault is it actually? Is it the one approacher? Can the one accept? You know, I've overheard my Mzukuru, you know, at a phone, because she's found out that her husband is here with Chita. A doctor on gang. I could find the van or the lady who are running an emurmo. And I'm just wondering, whose fault is it? Is it the man here? Who then decided to either bono softer my baby konzoko? Or is it my baby konzoko? Abvuma kutodiwa nemuna wa softer. 0719255655. Talk to me. 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We have Baba Rashi. Murise Baba Rashi. Baba Rashi. Nice to know that you locked onto the past of the great dark. You say, morning Forbes, nyaya iyo apimba munu ndiye. Are you wrong? Ko iya ziwe rekuti indine muri kumba. Kulelego maposa. Big shout out to you. Parise pachimbrapo. Nice to know that I got to run the past of the great dark. Okay. Another message coming through says, Forbes, nyaya wataura inorwadza, inini ndakazviitirwa nebrother yangu. Kudherera chaiko chaiko. Yakazopera sei nyaya yakomfeso wangu, ndiudze shamwari. Do keep those messages coming through. Call me as well or send me a voice note. Another message coming through said, Now we in. Ndemusikanzwa vese varikuziva kuti varikutadza azvipere mushe Forbes mumwe ndamuona aparadzwa nenyere chete hapana mpakaipa anzi akasangana nemurume anzi akasangana nemurume anzi mumwe ndamuona aparadzwa nenyere chete akasangana nemumwe nepfuti Aleta Munongo Padebia, big shout out to you. Thanks indeed for coming through. Stole, uri boy, eh? You say that morning, Bugaza. Azuna chokwade pamwe panenge pachida kuzvagwa mambo Solomoni. 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Rambogatira, the pulse of the great dog. Please do keep your messages coming through. It's exactly 10 minutes before we get to 8. Breakfast.
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August is a month for heroes. You, me, those who fought, who put their lives on the line, who died in the struggle for independence from British colonial rule. We commemorate, we celebrate,

0: breakfast. And now, the Great Dyke News. Miners have a voice.
1: 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I'm Oliver Broom.
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1: Deputy Mines and Mining Development Minister Fred Moyo has challenged Zimbabwe's mining industry to revive its historic links with agriculture, arguing that miners can use their capital, infrastructure, and technical capacity to contribute more directly to agricultural production and rural development. Speaking at the National ESG Conference in Harare, Moyo said mining and agriculture had historically operated alongside each other, citing major mining groups such as Anglo American, Rio Tinto, Lonro, and Union Carbide, which developed interests beyond mineral extraction.
3: Miners and agriculture historically have been together. The history of mining in Zimbabwe, I think, involved four major companies: Anglo American, Rio Tinto, Lonro, and Union Carbide. There are others, but they were small. And we enjoyed our relationship with agriculture. Anglo American, citrus, and sugar. Rio Tinto, citrus and grain. Lonro, the nation's beef, and Union Carbide, beef and grain. If you cudgel us and invite us and give us nice farms, the miners will do it again.
1: Mutapa Energy Resources is relocating 104 families at Sandawana Mine in Mbarengwa to make way for a planned $300 million lithium concentrator, with new homes expected to be completed by the end of September. Chief Executive Innocent Rukweza said about 10 demonstration houses have already been constructed for assessment by government officials, traditional leaders, and other stakeholders before the remaining units are completed. Each affected family, four-roomed house with a kitchen and ablution facilities, costing about $28,000. The company will also relocate a primary school, clinic, and police station, while 52 graves within the proposed plant area will be moved. The development includes upgrading a 52-kilometer road from York to Sandawana, alongside planned water and electricity infrastructure. Mutapa is targeting November 2027 to commission the $300 million concentrator as Zimbabwe pushes for greater beneficiation of its lithium resources. In the interim, Sandawana is toll processing ore at facilities in Gwanda and Zvishavan, with Rukweza saying the operation has generated more than $80 million from ore deliveries to the Gwanda lithium plant this year. The company is targeting revenue of between $100 million and $140 million, depending on lithium prices.
2: 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MIS borehole drilling. Don't just look for water, dig with the people who know where to find it. To crime and courts now, where police have confirmed the arrest and subsequent court appearance of Kariba Rida District Coordinator Ignatius Kiome, 49, on a charge of culpable homicide. The Zimbabwe Republic Police said Kiome has appeared before the courts but did not immediately disclose the circumstances surrounding the alleged offence. Police said further details on the case will be released in due course. Meanwhile, the ZRP has dismissed renewed circulation of a separate video on social media, saying the footage relates to an incident that occurred in 2016 and was dealt with by police authorities at the time. The force warned individuals and groups against circulating old footage in a manner it says could misrepresent current events or turn members of the public against the police.
1: We conclude with regional and international news. Rescue teams are searching for survivors after devastating flash floods swept through Nepal and Tibet, destroying homes, roads, and bridges. At least 389 people have died in Nepal, while more than 900 are reported missing. In Tibet, authorities have reported 3 deaths and at least 558 people missing, although it remains unclear whether some of those figures overlap with Nepal's count. Nepalese officials say the disaster was triggered by a glacial collapse on the Nepalese side of the Himalayas, which unleashed massive volumes of water downstream. Authorities are also warning of further flooding after a lake of rising water formed along the China-Nepal border, raising fears it could overflow or burst its banks. Rescue operations are continuing as authorities attempt to reach communities cut off by damage.

0: damaged roads.
1: And that story brings us to the end of the news in this hour. I'm Catherine Drinkwater.
0: And I've been Oliver Broom. 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
1: It's exactly 18 minutes after 8 o'clock on the pulse of the Great Dyke. Yeah, FM 101.9, 91.8 till 10 o'clock. Forbes will be serving you breakfast. Yeah. So, whose fault is it, Great Dyke? That's what we are talking about, just in case you are joining us. Let me just keep you or put you up to speed in case you were not with us since morning. Okay, we're talking about issues. In fact, I came across Mzukuru Wangu, you know, Arikom Den. She's been visiting for a while. So I just overheard her over the phone. I think Kakabata would be face walking manja in a small house. So Mzukuru Zanzi in a stress water. So I got to phone my friends, Aki, because apparently I think Arugu Ziva Kuti. Baby, look at that face walking the rip. So there she was now, calling around that she talk with a gada van waki. My friends are okay. Nearing a gang arake could find the one no harassa baby them face. So when I heard it, I obviously advised the against doing it. Could I just reiterate or not? I don't know. But I advised against doing it, you know. But all the same, I couldn't help but ask myself question E, Great Dyke. Kuti, are you wrong about Ndiani? Eh? A married man, I no approach a baby aro. Baby, because if I could face an MKZ, but I'm Vuma. Of the two, are you wrong about Ndiani? I'm Fimba, I'm not a Fimbio. 0719255655. On the pulse of the Great Dyke till 10 o'clock. Si Sonke. Okay, taking some of your messages, this one reads, Forbes, vese avana kukwana, vanoda kuroa. Avaitino taurayenyo, varombo kwibi nukura vese, aniga. Okay, another message coming through here from Simango, ku Reliance, who is saying, Simango, you say, afimba ndiye benzi, nukute pangwe, afimbo wawacho, avatori na murume, saka, after po kutuaga pangwe. Amazing Mango, Reliance, big shout out to you. Thanks indeed for coming through. Quarter past eight is your time. Let's listen to some of your voice notes on the pulse of the Great Dyke.
2: Good morning, good morning. 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
1: Ah, bumi rei. Great Dyke, do have your say. On the pulse of the Great Dyke till 10 o'clock, it's okay, I'm serving you breakfast. Taking more of your messages, this one reads, Forbes, nyaya ko it depends kuti, afimbo wacho, ano ziva here, kuti muru, kuti uyumuru mewe munu. 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
0: August is a month for heroes. You, me, those who fought, who put their lives on the line, who died in the struggle for independence from British colonial rule. We commemorate, we celebrate. Yeah.

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3: As dark as the coals of Wange, as vivacious as chrome fields of Mtorashanga, I shine like the gold of Shurugwi. 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
1: Stay tuned. 23 minutes after 8 in the Zongo, I'm going to tell you the pulse of the great Dyke FM 101.9, 91.8. I do have on the line one Munashe, yeah, representative and sales executive with Efidel. Munashe, what do you say?
2: Yeah. Okay, so, morning, good say.
1: Mushe, how do you say my mix?
2: I was just listening to you, Panau,
1: Yeah. Who do you blame?
2: Murume, obviously. You never know. It's just that the wife is not mentioned in the picture.
1: It's our algo. My guy. So can be a say Efidel look at this so can be a say what's the update? Would you go piece it in and now you go talk about my parcels across the Great Dyke and beyond?
2: Yeah, thank you so much for that. We are still in business and we are still there to serve the Great Dyke and also encouraging the Great Dyke to make use of us. Remember, we offer and buy and deliver services. It is remember, my price in my passes are Utangira from $15 and mind you, going to Harare and a bag might cost you over $80. You need food, you will just spend the entire day. So we are saying with the Susu Tino Garage Fambar window in Suali, Tributi Wewe, can only show owner. 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Here I get the product, you all know that. Buy everything, yes, and then to the time that is to the actual procurement. And we also want to take this opportunity to encourage Laya Vanos, which I was starting to online shopping because of the Canada Pazi Ganachi. As long as Zakanaka, no one knows Chandelas, you are Chandela, but at the end of the day, a lot of people. Falling victim to my online scams. You know what people do? I end up on Facebook Marketplace, by PM, or not like a product. Somebody could have listed a product on that marketplace. That is able to exist. You all bought phone and I want to get my picture because of Google. I don't go Google to my pictures. Oh, but one of my pictures is 2 million if I go cash. What 2 million if I go cash? Pagoso da kuti kumudododo Maria zvino zvangu kudododo achapiki mudododo arova pasi nemari dzavo. So we are saying, good as Efidel, we are there to protect you as a customer. We know online shopping is convenient, but comes with a lot of risk. So we are saying, good isusu, tino batira papu eliminate risk in the sense that isusu, instead of kutumira mari kuna stranger, usatu waona chino chacho, unukwanisa kuti tumira chuenda background isu. To confirm a product ya wanzi iri kwerukita, for example, $30, zvishuwa iripo, then you make your payment. If you want to send us with your cash, uchida kutipa cash yako utiende nayo, atirambe zvekare. Kune vamwe vanoda kutengerwa zvinhu zvinodhura. 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We can simply come to you, Tokuzot, we can do a 50-50. 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
1: Great.
2: Something like that.
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2: So,
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2: So, in terms of the pricing now, we

0: $1,000 and we have to pay 1.7 or 1.2, it doesn't make any sense. So we look at the pricing, the price of the particular product. Nyanze kuti tiri fragile here. 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
1: Radical space woman.
0: Not tell you that you can see and get a stick of cura, quechino, since I get to a surprise, a chino, the carone weight. Madame Beuzaya, I'm going to 20 kgs. What do doctor for 20 kgs? It's 20 kgs, but already what only 100 kgs. Saka weight comes into play. Saka you can only turn doctor for a long time, and then then we determine the price. There is no fixed price, but however, small parcels start from as little as $5 going forward.
1: Great. Saka, munobatika papi team Evidel?
0: So we have got two operational offices. I think that Kwatinoshandizana now. Our main office is in Gweru, 23 Chaplin Road, that is in the CBD. And then Kushawani, Kunewano da kutumira mapasels kwa Harare, kana kureceive us from Harare, kana kukollect at no collect up anons for Leo's uniform. Then when you are in Harare, tunakunwashida kutumira us kwa Harare, so kare unotibata tingetsu kukumbay every single day, Monday to Friday, Saturday. We don't go to Harare. Sunday, we're back on the road. Remember, my deliveries, Edu for Shawani, they are scheduled as follows: Wednesday and Saturday. So, Shira is a good Mangwana, Chayo Chayo, Shangetimo, Mushawan, Chitakrasu, Zukutangotakuran, Askupako Harare. Collection starts from 9 a.m. Palios in Shawari. Kunanda Utumiros, the Karasu in Karare, Anukatango, Siazuni Palios, we leave Leos at 2:30 p.m. Zora Mangwana. Remember, to put it to Miss Kunguta, Arachet, but as long as it's along the way, Mangawe Mukadu, Mapapa, halfway, Mungawe Mchegu, Tungawe Mukwek, and Mushurubi, Chemochemo, you can trust if it will be small to large box, the mapasels, can a finish a church, to Nukasa would think that took me to the super.
1: Right, Saka, there's nothing too big or too small for Evidel.
0: Exactly.
1: Wonderful. Saka, it's been a pleasure hanging out with you. So what is it that you want to tell the great Dyke? And I could promise a great Dyke would say, Evidel, this is what we definitely do and this is what we deliver.
0: As Evidel, we are there to deliver excellence. Shasha, those eggs are told down with say, but I am Sabir, Musara Sikiru in Swamina, so Musara Sikiru, the Marishuma Yamina, Karakanyanguaga, and Musara Sikiru, even Nepto, La Charachar, don't fall victims of online scammers is to report it to Kwanza. At this point, it's a mar. Truth you, Kwanza would do my two end up and some patch of two confirm of the Iowa. The sure, the report.
1: Yeah. Kawan, Munashi,
0: but a quick year.
1: Wonderful. Numbers Vakare quit out the team Zubate
0: 078 544 2594 or 078 324 2594.
1: Wonderful, Munashe. Thank you so much for coming through.
0: Thank you so much, sir.
1: Great. So there you've had it. You want your parcels carried safely from anywhere within the Great Dyke and beyond. But at Team Evidel, they've got your back and they've got you covered. Saka ibate Team Yoyoyo. On the pulse of the Great Dyke, 101.9, 91.8 is where you're at. Stand by for your classic song of the hour, as well as your sporting update coming up next.
2: Breakfast.

0: Waka Jacko, best performance ever in terms of being on stage. Waka Jacko Wango, I can let you know, Kuti, I'm being unfaithful. 836 5 for your sporting update.
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2: It's a very, very good morning, Great Tigers. Mamukase, Great Tigers. I'm here. It is a Lamingo. Give Mama Konye the game changer, your man, in terms of sports updates from local, regional, as well as international. And let's start in the Zifa Central Region Soccer League, where the battle for the title is actually holding up. But Blanket Mine. Getting the results and still unbeaten. Let's look at the results from the midweek matches played right across the Zifa Central Region Soccer League. Blanket Mine 6, Matobo 0, Gwanda Pirates 1, West Nicholson 0, MSU 0, Duluazimu United 0, Shaban Mine 1, Chapungu 1, Green Tigers 1, Shurugu FC 0, Kwekwe United 1, Sabi Gold Mine 0, Fembe Stars Academy 1, and Good Morning FC 4. So after the results, Blanket Mine, their lead at the top of

Zifa Central Region Soccer League log table, and of course Kwekwe United getting the results, and of course it promises to be a photo finish at the end of the season. We have to follow the action in the Zifa Central Region Soccer League. Let's go straight into the Zifa Mnumtapa Challenge Cup, and it's the last 16, and guess what, we have got teams from the lower divisions. We have got Wange, we have got Black Rock, there is also Moss and 19, and there is Blanket Mine, as well as Jordan FC. These teams play in the first division, in the southern region, northern region, and the central region. But the surprise package is Zifa Midlands Division 2 being log leaders, Chili FC. Too hot to handle. They are also there. So let's look at the fixtures as they fight for a place in the last eight. FC Hunters will host Wange, that's tomorrow. FC Platinum, Pure Platinum play, hosting the Giant Killers, Black Rock, who knocked out Highlanders. And don't forget that Wange knocked out the mighty Dynamos, Dynamos Dumbare, the Glamour Boys. Yes, knocked out by Wange Chipangano. So Chipangano traveling to Harare to play against Hunters. Guess the Platinum FC will play against the Herendals, and Chili FC will host the Flower Chiefs at Ascot Stadium. This match is on tomorrow, so all roads are leading to Ascot Stadium, the home of football in the City of Progress. And Scotland FC, Mavira will play against the Moors under 19. It's not Moors, the senior team, but Moors under 19. And you know, the rivalry between Moors and Scotland, it'd be a big match, of course. And on Sunday, there are only three fixtures lined up as Triangle United go to the field of play against the Zifa Central Region Soccer League log leaders, and that's Blanket Mine at Gibbo Stadium down there in the lower field. Jordan will welcome Hard Rock FC Kasongo in Vlawayo, and Capes United are the Green Machine, Mark Kepe Kepe, who play against Manica Diamonds at Rufaro Stadium. So those are the features in as far as the Zifa Mnumtapa Challenge Cup is concerned. And let's also get results from the Carabao Cup matches played so far. Chelsea 2, Luton Town 0. And Fulham 3, Wimbledon 0. And of course, Tawanda Chirewa played some good football, made some good contributions as Wolverhampton Wanderers beat Sheffield Wednesday 2-0 to advance to the next round of the Carabao Cup. And down south, that's across the Limpopo, the former Guildford student, former FC Platinum striker, and that's Tando Lwengo Singwenya, is leading on the top goal scorers chart, 5 goals in 4 matches. What a striker, what a gunslinger. This is what I had for you this morning. Zitarangu ndinonzi Give Moma Konye, the game changer. Ndinotirambai makatiriraka ya FM kuti murambe muchinzwa zvimwe zvine chekuita nezvemitambo.

0: Hello, hello, Margaret Takers. 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

Wangate Raya FM, the pulse of the Great Dyke, 101.9, 91.8. It's exactly 18 minutes to 9 o'clock. So a couple of nyaya, big nyaya, in fact, just a couple of days ago was the KCH tuna. So people panicked. Generally, you know, we just panic whenever you hear that. Specifically because we thought kuti since ta mamvura, does that mean that maybe were we drinking water, perhaps?

0: nga ine munhu akafira mukati here. So we did a bit of some investigations, you know, we spoke to several people. Takataka tataura na deputy engineer woku Shabani, who then said kuti tank racho rakaonekwa rine munhu arisiro tank remvura yatinomwa. Look, we then went a step further and we then asked the town secretary where Zvishavane town just to find out kuti exactly zvakamira sei. Chituna iki chaonekwa mutengi ichi, what exactly does it mean, and does it mean here kuti tengi racho iroro rakaonekwa munhu ndiyo mvura here yatiri kukonsuma. So this is what the town secretary Zvishavane said about the issue. He did confirm kuti tank rakaonekwa chitunha chemunhu iri arisi tank ratinomwera mvura. The tank had been decommissioned. So let's get to find out town secretary Zvishavane town, Mr. Ogumbo Chuma, speaking about that issue. Yeah, vakataura na Jack Sparrow yesterday. Okay, let's get to find out. Yeah.
1: Facebook live, you know, Garocho 91.8 as well as 101.9. We are only obeyed this toilet. Data Rakari, Chitasa, Yaya, Yakapunita, you know, Tawara, the Panama, Akawani, Kana Chituna, Chakawani, Kwa, Chile, Mo, Ma, Tanki. 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
0: 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So I'm just curious to find out kubva kwauri, great dike, kuti since you were we had panicked before, now since town secretary vauya vakaclarifya zvinhu kuti tengi racho iroro rawanikwa munhu arisiro remvura yatinomwa, I want now you to tell me kuti whether have you been convinced, are you now happy or

Are you now okay to learn that the tenkara kwani kwa chituna arisiro mvura yataka tichimwa sezvanga uchi believer before 0719255655 taurani ini on the pulse of the great type on a pa ya FM or my number 0719255655 breakfast

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1: August is a month for heroes. You, me, those who fought, who put their lives on the line, who died in the struggle for independence from British colonial rule. We commemorate, we celebrate,

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1: 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I'm Oliver Broom.
2: And I'm Catherine Drinkwater. 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
1: Deputy Mines and Mining Development Minister Fred Moyo has challenged Zimbabwe's mining industry to revive its historic links with agriculture, arguing that miners can use their capital, infrastructure, and technical capacity to contribute more directly to agricultural production and rural development. Speaking at the National ESG Conference in Harare, Moyo said mining and agriculture had historically operated alongside each other, citing major mining groups such as Anglo-American, Rio Tinto, Lonro, and Union Carbide, which developed interests beyond mineral extraction.
3: Miners and agriculture historically have been together. The history of mining in Zimbabwe, I think, involved four major companies: Anglo-American, Rio Tinto, Lonro, and Union Carbide. There are others, but they were small. And we enjoyed our relationship with agriculture. Anglo-American, citrus, and sugar. Rio Tinto, citrus, and grain. Lonro, the nation's beef, and Union Carbide, beef and grain. If you cudgel us and invite us and give us nice farms, the miners will do it again.
1: Mutapa Energy Resources is relocating 104 families at Sandawana Mine in Mbarengwa to make way for a planned $300 million lithium concentrator, with new homes expected to be completed by the end of September. Chief Executive Innocent Rukweza said about 10 demonstration houses have already been constructed for assessment by government officials, traditional leaders, and other stakeholders before the remaining units are completed. Each affected family is expected to receive a four-roomed house with a kitchen and ablution facilities, costing about $28,000. The company will also relocate a primary school, clinic, and police station, while 52 graves within the proposed plant area will be moved. The development includes upgrading a 52-kilometer road from York to Sandawana, alongside planned water and electricity infrastructure. Mutapa is targeting November 2027 to commission the $300 million concentrator as Zimbabwe pushes for greater beneficiation of its lithium resources. In the interim, Sandawana is toll processing ore at facilities in Gwanda and Zvishavan, with Rukweza saying the operation has generated more than $80 million from ore deliveries to the Gwanda lithium plant this year. The company is targeting annual revenue of between $100 million and $140 million, depending on lithium prices.
2: 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MIS borehole drilling. Don't just look for water, dig with the people who know where to find it. To crime and courts now, where police have confirmed the arrest and subsequent court appearance of Kariba Rida District Coordinator Ignatius Kiome, 49, on a charge of culpable homicide. The Zimbabwe Republic Police said Kiome has appeared before the courts but did not immediately disclose the circumstances surrounding the alleged offence. Police said further details on the case will be released in due course. Meanwhile, the ZRP has dismissed renewed circulation of a separate video on social media, saying the footage relates to an incident that occurred in 2016 and was dealt with by police authorities at the time. The force warned individuals and groups against circulating old footage in a manner it says could misrepresent current events or turn members of the public against the police.
1: We conclude with regional and international news. Rescue teams are searching for survivors after devastating flash floods swept through Nepal and Tibet, destroying homes, roads, and bridges. At least 389 people have died in Nepal, while more than 900 are reported missing. In Tibet, authorities have reported 3 deaths and at least 558 people missing, although it remains unclear whether some of those figures overlap with Nepal's count. Nepalese officials say the disaster was triggered by a glacial collapse on the Nepalese side of the Himalayas, which unleashed massive volumes of water downstream. Authorities are also warning of further flooding after a lake of rising water formed along the China-Nepal border, raising fears it could overflow or burst its banks. Rescue operations are continuing as authorities attempt to reach communities cut off by damaged roads.
2: And that story brings us to the end of the news in this hour. I'm Catherine Drinkwater.
1: And I've been Oliver Broom. 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
2: 11 minutes after 9 is your time right here on the Pulse of the Great Dyke. 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Till 10 o'clock, Great Dyke. See Sonke. Are you planning to be a teacher? Kuti anga ki specialize because it's the summer languages. Well, if that's what you are planning to do, I got some news for you, right? Government, ya scraper mathematics as a prerequisite. For you, cannot go to a secondary school teacher kuti ungochi dzidzisa some indigenous languages. So that's that's according to the Higher and Tertiary Education, Innovation, Science and Technology Development Minister, Dr. Frederick Shaw. So cannot a teacher go to dzidzisa some languages. No longer do you need math as a prerequisite. Good news, I suppose so, because I do know of many people who want to pass my subjects, ASA, except for 1 minute to tempest some sorrow. So if you are planning to be a teacher, I don't think this are my languages, my indigenous languages, no longer are you required to have met as a prerequisite. So I think that is fantastic, my guy. 12 minutes after 9, it's going to come through on the pass of the Great Dyke on 0719255655. That's my number. Great Dyke, 3 Tese. Till 10 o'clock. Breakfast.

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1: Yo, family, could you please make some noise because YFM turns 11 years old. Here's to 11 years of YFM doing the most in terms of discovering stars, creating memories, and keeping the Great Dyke locked in 24/7. Here's to bigger vibes, louder celebrations, and more exclusive moments. This is your girl, Fufu, wishing YFM a happy 11th birthday. Here's to the next chapter may be bigger, louder, and even better. Hashtag YA. Kanyanya. Happy

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1: Breakfast. As dark as the coals of Wange, as vivacious as chrome fields of Mtorashanga, I shine like the gold of Shurugwi. 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

0: think that I know is that Nziyoye was a song for many people. Yeah, you know, Bajwafungiza, Vadio, those that they love. West Coast, I know this was an anthem to many. Sana Dumeri Boyere, nice to know that you enjoyed that classic song. Up until 10 o'clock, it's okay. Give More is on standby right now to give you your sporting update.
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2: It's a very, very good morning, Great Tigers. Mamukase, Great Tigers. I'm here. It is a Lamingo. Give Mama Konye the game changer, your man, in terms of sports updates from local, regional, as well as international. And let's start in the Zifa Central Region Soccer League, where the battle for the title is actually holding up. But Blanket Mine. Getting the results and still unbeaten. Let's look at the results from the midweek matches played right across the Zifa Central Region Soccer League. Blanket Mine 6, Matobo 0, Gwanda Pirates 1, West Nicholson 0, MSU 0, Duluazimu United 0, Shaban Mine 1, Chapungu 1, Green Tigers 1, Shurugwe FC 0, Kwekwe United 1, Sabi Gold Mine 0, Fembe Stars Academy 1, and Good Morning FC 4. So after the results, Blanket Mine are maintaining their lead at the top of the Zifa Central Region Soccer League log table. And of course, Kwekwe United getting the results. And of course, it promises to be a photo finish at the end of the season. We have to follow the action in the Zifa Central Region Soccer League. Let's go straight into the Zifa Munumtapa Challenge Cup, and it's the last 16, and guess what, we have got teams from the lower divisions. We have got Wange, we have got Blackrock, there is also Moss and 19, and there is Blanket Mine, as well as Jordan FC. These teams play in the first division, in the southern region, northern region, and the central region. But the surprise package is Zifa Midlands Division 2 being log leaders, Chili FC, too hot to handle. They are also there. So let's look at the fixtures as they fight for a place in the last eight. FC Hunters will host Wange, that's tomorrow. FC Platinum, Pure Platinum play, hosting the Giant Killers, Black Rock, who knocked out Highlanders. And don't forget that Wange knocked out the mighty Dynamos, Dynamos Dimbare, the Glamour Boys. Yes, knocked out.

0: out by Wange Chipangano. So Chipangano traveling to Harare to play against Anderson. Ngezi Platinum FC will play against Herendaus, and Chili FC who host Flower Chiefs at Asco Stadium. This match is on tomorrow, so all roads are leading to Asco Stadium, the home of football in the City of Progress. And Scotland FC, Mavira who play against Moors under 19. It's not Moors, the senior team, but Moors under 19. And you know that the rivalry between Moors and Scotland, it promises to be a big match, of course. And on Sunday, there are only three fixtures lined up as Triangle United go to the field of play against the Zifa Central Region Soccer League log leaders, and that's Blanket Mine at Kibo Stadium down there in the lower field. Jordan will welcome Hardrock FC Kasongo in Vlawayo, and Caps United are the Green Machine Makepe Kepe who play against the Manica Diamonds at Rufaro Stadium. So those are the features in as far as the Zifa Mutapa Challenge Cup is concerned. And let's also get results from the Carabao Cup matches played so far. Chelsea 2, Luton Town 0, and Fulham 3, Wimbledon 0. And of course, Tawanda Chirewa played some good football, made some good contributions as Wolverhampton Wanderers beat Sheffield Wednesday 2-0 to advance to the next round of the Carabao Cup. And down south, that's across the Limpopo, the former Guinfao student, former FC Platinum striker, and that's Tado Luengo Singwenya, is leading on the top goal scorers chart. 5 goals in 4 matches. What a striker, what a gunslinger. This is what I had for you this morning. Zita rangu ndinonzi Give Mama Konye the game changer. Ndinotirambai makatiraka ya FM kuti murambe muchinzwa zvimwe chine chekuita nezvemitambo.
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4: As dark as the coals of Wange, as vivacious as chrome fields of Mtorashanga, I shine like the gold of Shurugwi. 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I am a smart, energetic Afropolitan. I am a great diker. And my home is
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6: An absolute pleasure hanging out with you, my great dykers. From 6, inini weekend yango officially begins now. Yeah, toza batana, same time, same place to make it Monday. Yeah. Remember, if you're driving, drive to stay alive. Whatever that you do, take it easy on the road, great dykers. Toza batana, later, right? Take it easy. Up next, Lungina. Sobala Chaka taking you through the Chola Bag from 10 till 2.
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6: Mark Ngwazi will be coming through headlining our main performance, that is Paya Fest, happening in Pamandawa Open Space. That is on the 26th of September. You better be there because Paranga Pache Fires tend to win mega prizes. Tinama Rafula Dichaita, we as well going to be hosting copy paper distributors. Vachinga Vachi winning some prizes. Akai pa. Vaneva the spare parts that will be making you win my complete service kits. They say they my complete engines. So come through and be a part of your fest 2026. Mark Ngwazi taking us to the news at 10.

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Banging on your speakers.

0: 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And now, the Grey Dot News. Miners have a voice.
1: Voting has officially opened for the 2026 Great Dyke Awards. 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Voting closes on Monday, 14th September 2026 at 12 noon. 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I'm Oliver Broom.
2: And I'm Catherine Drinkwater. 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
1: Deputy Mines and Mining Development Minister Fred Moyo has challenged Zimbabwe's mining industry to revive its historic links with agriculture, arguing that miners can use their capital, infrastructure, and technical capacity to contribute more directly to agricultural production and rural development. Speaking at the National ESG Conference in Harare, Moyo said mining and agriculture had historically operated alongside each other, citing major mining groups such as Anglo American, Rio Tinto, Lonro, and Union Carbide, which developed interests beyond mineral extraction.
3: Miners and agriculture historically have been together. The history of mining in Zimbabwe, I think, involved four major companies.
4: Wild products, so we would be able to process in water and only get products in the right way. The driver has come back where they give us paper-based documents.
3: Relationship with agriculture, Anglo-American, citrus, and sugar. Rio Tinto, citrus, and grain. Lonro, the nation's beef, and Union Carbide, beef and grain. If you cajole us and invite us and give us nice funds, the miners will do it again.
1: Mutapa Energy Resources is relocating 104 families at Sandawana Mine in Mbarengwa to make way for a planned $300 million lithium concentrator, with new homes expected to be completed by the end of September. Chief Executive Innocent Rukweza said about 10 demonstration houses have already been constructed for assessment by government officials, traditional leaders, and other stakeholders before the remaining units are completed. Each affected family is expected to receive a four-roomed house with a kitchen and ablution facilities, costing about $28,000. The company will also relocate a primary school, clinic, and police station, while 52 graves within the proposed plant area will be moved. The development includes upgrading a 52-kilometer road from York to Sandawana, alongside planned water and electricity infrastructure. Mutapa is targeting November 2027 to commission the $300 million concentrator as Zimbabwe pushes for greater beneficiation of its lithium resources. In the interim, Sandawana is toll processing ore at facilities in Gwanda and Zvishavan, with Rukweza saying the operation has generated more than $80 million from ore deliveries to the Gwanda lithium plant this year. The company is targeting annual revenue of between $100 million and $140 million, depending on lithium prices.
2: 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MIS Borehole Drilling. Don't just look for water, dig with the people who know where to find it. To crime and courts now, where confirmed court appearance Ignatius homicide. The Zimbabwe Republic Police said Kiomi has appeared before the courts but did not immediately disclose the circumstances surrounding the alleged offence. Police said further details on the case will be released in due course. Meanwhile, the ZRP has dismissed renewed circulation of a separate video on social media, saying the footage relates to an incident that occurred in 2016 and was dealt with by police authorities at the time. The force warned individuals and groups against circulating old footage in a manner it says could misrepresent current events or turn members of the public against the police.
1: We conclude with regional and international news.

0: rescue teams are searching for survivors after devastating flash floods swept through Nepal and Tibet, destroying homes, roads, and bridges. At least 389 people have died in Nepal, while more than 900 are reported missing. In Tibet, authorities have reported 3 deaths and at least 558 people missing, although it remains unclear whether some of those figures overlap with Nepal's count. Nepalese officials say the disaster was triggered by a glacial collapse on the Nepalese side of the Himalayas, which unleashed massive volumes of water downstream. Authorities are also warning of further flooding after a lake of rising water formed along the China-Nepal border, raising fears it could overflow or burst its banks. Rescue operations are continuing as authorities attempt to reach communities cut off by damaged roads.
1: And that story brings us to the end of the news in this hour. I'm Catherine Drinkwater.
0: And I've been Oliver Broom. Stay tuned to the Pulse of the Great Dyke.

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1: Kumafaro kunzvimbo yemaara matatu. 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

0: 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Zita, Melissa, Mills, Bells, the Black Fairy, na Loloma Moyo Wetsika. 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

0: that was the late Oliver Mtukudzi coming through in a song. Yeah, can hear me load and feeling low. Hey, it's Friday. Could I also look feel a low? I'm going to come to the matter. I'm going to say, I'm wearing jeans way, I'm wearing jeans way, because you know, we can't get on for us now. Let's get to here. Good day, I'm a boss. I'm going to say, I'm going to do fans about Friday. Very good to put in.
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0: tuned.
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This is Masoro Zekunoku. And no doubt in an AFM. Yes, only Chitima Korokoto. Happy birthday to YFM. Yagat Simuzira, my business is said. Tango Zivangus, a finish of Guni Au, but now women to play in around the edge. As it a Kuana, but no Otewa, to not one receive all my calls, to no phone, but Chivi Gravan property, Chivi Gravan finish. At no Babu Tender, Chitima Korokoto, YFM. Matisimuzira, and it a Simuzira. 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
1: 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And now the great dike news. 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

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This is Masoro Zekunoku. And no doctor in the FM. Yes, only Chitima Korokoto. 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Yagat Simuzira, my business is said. Tango Zivangus, Rafinish, Ogune, our Vatina woman to be in around the Ezil. Asitakuana, but no Otewa, Tinoto and receive all my calls, Tinofone, Chivi Gravan property, Chivi Gravan Finish. At no Babutin, that Chitima Korokoto, Kuya FM. Matisimuzira, Edita Simuzira. 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

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This message is brought to you by Mimosa and Ya FM. 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
3: 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You would have always said,
2: anyway,
3: confusion. 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

0: 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And now, the Great Dyke News. 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
1: 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Broadcasting from the heart of the Great Dyke, this is News on the Hour. I'm Oliver Broom.
2: And I'm Catherine Drinkwater. 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
1: Deputy Mines and Mining Development Minister Fred Moyo has challenged Zimbabwe's mining industry to revive its historic links with agriculture, arguing that miners can use their capital, infrastructure, and technical capacity to contribute more directly to agricultural production and rural development. Speaking at the National ESG Conference in Harare, Moyo said mining and agriculture had historically operated alongside each other, citing major mining groups such as Anglo American, Rio Tinto, Lonro, and Union Carbide, which developed interests beyond mineral extraction.
3: Miners and agriculture historically have been together. The history of mining in Zimbabwe, I think, involved four major companies: Anglo American, Rio Tinto, Lonro, and Union Carbide. There are others, but they were small. And we enjoyed our relationship with agriculture. Anglo American, citrus, and sugar. Rio Tinto, citrus, and grain. Lonro, the nation's beef, and Union Carbide, beef and grain. If you cajole us and invite us and give us nice farms, the miners will do it again.
1: Mutapa Energy Resources is relocating 104 families at Sandawana Mine in Mbarengwa to make way for a planned $300 million lithium concentrator, with new homes expected to be completed by the end of September. Chief Executive Innocent Rukweza said about 10 demonstration houses have already been constructed for assessment by government officials, traditional leaders, and other stakeholders before the remaining units are completed. Each affected family is expected to receive a four-roomed house with a kitchen and ablution facilities, costing about $28,000. The company will also relocate a primary school, clinic, and police station, while 52 graves within the proposed plant area will be moved. The development includes upgrading a 52-kilometer road from York to Sandawana, alongside planned water and electricity infrastructure. Mutapa is targeting November 2027 to commission the $300 million concentrator as Zimbabwe pushes for greater beneficiation of its lithium resources. In the interim, Sandawana is toll processing ore at facilities in Gwanda and Zvishavan, with Rukweza saying the operation has generated more than $80 million from ore deliveries to the Gwanda lithium plant this year. The company is targeting annual revenue of between $100 million and $140 million, depending on lithium prices.
2: 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MIS Borehole Drilling. Don't just look for water, dig with the people who know where to find it. To crime and courts now, where police have confirmed the arrest and subsequent court appearance of Kariba Rida District Coordinator Ignatius Kiome, 49, on a charge of culpable homicide. The Zimbabwe Republic Police said Kiome has appeared before the courts but did not immediately disclose the circumstances surrounding the alleged offence. Police said further details on the case will be released in due course. Meanwhile, the ZRP has dismissed renewed circulation of a separate video on social media, saying the footage relates to an incident that occurred in 2016 and was dealt with by police authorities at the time. The force warned individuals and groups against circulating old footage in a manner it says could misrepresent current events or turn members of the public against the police.
1: We conclude with regional and international news. Rescue teams are searching for survivors after devastating flash floods swept through Nepal and Tibet, destroying homes, roads, and bridges. At least 389 people have died in Nepal, while more than 900 are reported missing. In Tibet, authorities have reported 3 deaths and at least 558 people missing, although it remains unclear whether some of those figures overlap with Nepal's count. Nepalese officials say the disaster was triggered by a glacial collapse on the Nepalese side of the Himalayas, which unleashed massive volumes of water downstream. Authorities are also warning of further flooding after a lake of rising water formed along the China-Nepal border, raising fears it could overflow or burst its banks. Rescue operations are continuing as authorities attempt to reach communities cut off by damaged roads.
2: And that story brings us to the end of the news in this hour. I'm Catherine Drinkwater.
1: And I've been Oliver Broom. Stay tuned to the Pulse of the Great Dyke.

0: tuned. Sam's Corner means Makataura takakunzwai. 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
1: Ah, John, what did you say?
2: Ah, I'm there, my dear boy.
1: Ah, I'm wrong, so.
2: I'm there, my dear
1: boy. One of them tiny mirror with a business music, I'm going to fire genuine.
2: Yeah, business is a good beer. I'm there, my man, it's a good piece.
1: I see, I can't. 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

0: 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I love artists that is Jakumanya. Musimu what musimu samba musimu salala. I just want to say happy birthday to EFM. 2015 was a year when we started, and today we're celebrating 11 years of its existence. I want to know Tinda. I hope to see you soon.
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Natini Popa join us in 0719255655. That's my tag. 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Wadade Reiko Zimbabwe. Welcome to the Gold Rush with your golden boy, Ali Baba, Ali Beto. One way ko changwadoro, aka Daniel Parker. So one Daniel Fombi on a Kili Friday. 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Hashtag Magidigidi. Hashtag Pau Kama. Link and request, you know the drill. Karika Friday, so unulinga ni wako wechidaka. Don't forget to request your favorite weekend starter. 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So come through 0719-255-655. That's my tag, your tag.

0: Gorerino, Shaka Chaya, ne heartbeat sounds. 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

0: Yes, sir, because it's a Kili Kili Friday. Atingeta kudambo fadaya, oka. Atingeta kudambo farawa. Akila T, Chairman Shasha, coming through. From Ngomanda Imba album back there 9 years ago. And the kudambo farawa. Remember, it's a Kili Kili Friday. Hashtag Magidi Gidi. Hashtag Paukama. Big shout out to Madam Shanshina. Pama Glaze, Pama Bochero, yabo. Azuriku Tsobi Dere. Akari Seika Kili Kili, a Kili Friday. Thank you so much, my media, for coming through. And Rosita, Musandra Mbira, just stay tuned, stay connected to the pause. Welcome, Alberto. Really say, hashtag Magidi Gidi, hashtag What's a Friday. Just want to say, happy birthday to Promise Samakaza. Wishing you many more years to come. This is Roka Maivangu, Nanza Zangu, Delighter, Definite, Tatene Knox, play me, Jack Praiser, Gotom. Kuma Lensa Lensa, straight out, Pama Chala, Gazriku Tobi Dire. Good morning, Gazriku Tobi Dire, Dinafakos, Dodongo Tekumuri, Yekom Tanga, Mwarenga Wanyara, Zemurugare, Avashakiro, Namuzikruwa, Kuchipinge. And Esther Elizabeth, I'm worried the song Nyama Yakaba move. I want to go to Namo, as long as Chema in one of Chema, I'm of Faranano Farano Tungo Chema on a Muriacho, a Tilipanguchet. Masura Saiva Changa, my beers, a say, Zango Kachila Friday. I just want to link with Asha Wove Kumbere and Wakuku Sume, and this Roga song, your Sandflow. Weekend, a weekend. Tinache Paz Airpark and those eater, my guy, Usandra Mbire. But Kariseika, a Kili Friday. Regarding what the Pandango Shika Mugu for the Mesa Madikinya is when we saw Vavati Chibati Sama of the Chawaya.
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0: So I still remember back then, attachment, sir. Freeman SKD Bossa featuring Aleke Babasharo and Guy Back. 0719255655. 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Achichi weekend. TV popa GP apo. 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

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What I love about the new album, apani wani yaka feature na Mr. Mbare, Kina, so nasi burutsa mwana wakuru wachibiregwa. So that was Nati O featuring Pop Tan Kokai. 0719255655. Come through the Golden Crew. Link with your favorite person. 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Ndwa that person on to link in. Don't forget to request your favorite weekend starter track. 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

0: EFM team, my name is Heart Property Tina Chikoma Settings. I love her to Zarizu Kumanya. I just want to say happy birthday at EFM. 2015 was a year when we started, and today we're celebrating 11 years of its existence. I want to know Tinda. I hope to see you soon. Baby.
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0: 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It's a Kili Friday with your golden boy. Spakia Lula Kungonanza must speak a jete. A stress free. A distant bodas no need some Zora Nase. A Kusikatano Pucha Tanusangana on a money making money. Hi, Chamama Biaza, just on a link with my lovely friend, Telia and Nangosangana H. Aningosangana Chete. Aninga and Tuchikam Dodo. Play me a Menon Warindo Vanoziva. This is Tiara Conceta. It's been long, my guys. You could be there. Long time, Cheche. 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The winner, and you are going to Nai Kuvarisa this week. I think I know it was ta.
1: 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Yeah.

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8 o'clock right here on the FM 91.8, 101.9, the pulse of the great day. Just as some sports update before ndakuone sauti zvakamira sei pa mastermind Chibuku Super Cup quarterfinals draw and ndo yandikupa ma updates acho zvakamira 1-1. So Caps United is going to face ZPC Kariba. Islanders is going to face Moz FC. Dynamo Dimbare versus FC Anders, and Scotland Mabiravira is facing Androk at the Kasongo boys. Matches to be played between 12th to 13th of September. And opacheke pachitambo mtambo iyo yi. As we move, we groove, we vibe on a Kili Kili Friday, 0719255655. Good afternoon. Did not turn my glass. I say, Friday, young, Yako, I need a bow. Can you please meet JP Wenge? Wenge, baby. I'll do that for you, definitely. I just stay connected to the powers of the great deck, my guy. So, welcome to the mastermind. Remember, we are celebrating 11 years of broadcasting as YFM. And our Chigundora and our Chimombe. So let's celebrate together. So in case of Yah Fest, these are the two questions for the mastermind. And first come, first served. That's the drill. First come, first served. And for we have my questions, my answers are correct. Yes, are true. Are correct. And my questions are too now because naga cheaper. So that we celebrated changes airtime test. So that this week naga enda only $5 yango airtime. So question number one: name three things that we will be marching for on the Yah Fest Carnival. Name three things that we will be marching for on the Yah Fest Carnival. Name three things that we will be marching for on the Yah Fest Carnival. Question number two. Which year did we miss the Yah Fest celebrations and why? Which year did we miss the Yah Fest celebrations and why? So question number one, the zvipi zvinhu three zvatichange tichimachira pa Yah Fest Carnival. The zvipi zvinhu three zvatichange tichimachira pa Yah Fest Carnival. Then question number two, nderipi gore ratakatadza kucelebrate Yah Fest and nekuda kwei? Nderipi gore ratakatadza kucelebrate Yah Fest and nekuda kwei? 0719255655. That's my tag, your tag. Let's go, the Golden Crew.

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0: 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I'm hot, like a heater. Like a bomb.
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0: din masa echa bata majarine. It's a Kili Kili Friday. Kungo nanzo maspika chete chete. Uchi zora bata. 0709255655. Let's do this. I remember this is the mastermind. $5 ATM pampaka. Who is our lucky winner today? Maybe it's you. Question number one. Name three things that we'll be marching for on the Yafest Carnival. Name three things that we'll be marching for on the Yafest Carnival. Number two, which year did we miss the Yafest celebrations and why? Which year did we miss the Yafest celebrations and why? 0719255655. Zoti kudi. Zoti gede gede. Your classic song of the hour.
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Start right number one, Pastor Opoko. At Chagatine, the police, brass band, a local artist, and my traditional dancers, and over Nigachit leader, Papo, teaching him dodo. So, we are marching for a cause, work for youth awareness, and stand against drug and substance abuse, punctuation, and gender based violence, Nema Road Kennedy's. So, from bus stop number one station, we parade all the way to Mandava, open space, Monomoli to London, Savane, Nanga, Iko. The main event. I was out and I go go with Ziraba. I go managa. And this is a minimum warindo. I know Ziraba.

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0: time. 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Aregai nene mkombe wacha. Wenge bere. 0792-55655. That's my take. Your take. Zoti kudi. Magidi gidi. One kele kele Friday. So one last time, name three things that we'll be marching for on the Yah Fest Carnival. And name three things that we'll be marching for on the Yah Fest Carnival. Number two, which year did we miss the Yah Fest celebrations and why? Which year did we miss the Yah Fest celebrations and why? And the GPS in three that Changa Chimachira, but Changa Chi celebrated the Yah Fest Carnival. And the GPS in three that Changa Chimachira, but Yah Fest Carnival. Then, question number two, the Ripi Gorera Takataza could celebrate Yah Fest and the Chikon Zero Cheva Che. The Ripi Gorera Takataza could celebrate Yah Fest and the Chikon Zero Cheva Che. 0719-255-655. And Rugo Gadgan and Ripa Den, which is the Chikon Zero Cheva Che. Never go to Chikon Zero Cheva Chikubura Danzi.
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1: 6 minutes before we get the great tech news at 4 o'clock right here on Yah FM 91.8, 101.9 at the pulse of the great dyke. What that day? What day? What that day? Like, Muzimbo. Rounding off for the mastermind, name three things that we'll be marching for on the Yah Fest Carnival. And which year did we miss the Yah Fest celebrations? So the first person, Bandisra message. I'm going to 2021, I'm going to COVID. But thank you so much for coming through. I'm going to ask question one, Yega. Then the second person is Natalia Pamakwasha. Question number one, we'll be marching for youth awareness and stand against the drug substance abuse, from which it is gender-based violence. Then number two, 2020, because of COVID-19. That's Natalia Pamakwasha. Thank you so much for coming through. Number three, the third person who will be marching for vulnerable children, safer communities, and love. From which it's in a community unity. Then number two, we missed it in 2020 and 2021 because of the COVID-19 pandemic lockdown. And the team could attack Upazero, which is number one, pressure and deadliness, curiosity plus problems. Then practice repetition. Then number two, 2019, COVID, attack Upazirovi. 2020, because of pandemic COVID-19, Moses, thank you so much for coming through. Hashtag Paul Kama, it's drug abuse, youth empowerment, FM celebrations. Then number two, it's 2020 because of COVID-19. Made him shine. Upon my glass, upon my bottle. Thank you so much for coming through. Hashtag Paul Kama. Number one, it's a GBV, drug abuse and road carnages. Then number two is 2019, COVID-19. Mr. Isolo, thank you so much for coming through. 0709255655. It's a year 2019, Gogo Ivana. Thank you so much, Gogo, for coming through. Hashtag Pokama, number one, it's a drug and substance abuse celebration of our 11th birthday. Yeah, and Nedbank, youth empowerment. Then number two, 2020, because of COVID-19. Zita. And Lee, thank you so much, Lee, for coming through. 0709255655, that's my tag, your tag. And the correct answers. For number one, name three things that we'll be marching for on the Yah Fest Carnival. So we'll march for youth awareness. We stand against drug and substance abuse, gender-based violence, near road carriages, you know, Pinda Zakare. So now you got three, Papa. But then number two, which year did we miss the Yah Fest celebrations and why? The correct answer is 2020 because of the COVID-19 pandemic. So our winner for today is Natalia Pamakwasha. Congratulations, Natalia. You are the winner for the Kele Kele Friday Mastermind. So, nobody saw Nichi taking us straight to the news and Nichi Bandai Siraoka Mono. Time you are Anza and you're the winner for today. I'm not nice.
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1: And so it's exactly 16 minutes past the 4 o'clock right here on the FM 91.8 101.9, the pulse of the Great Dike. What that day, Zimbabwe. Hashtag Pokama, hashtag Magidigede. Remember, Saturday, 26 September. Hey, kune ya fest, I know. Those are going to go to the ya fest. No! Before your first negative in the first community carnival, we are going to number one station uko at the police brass band, my local artists, my traditional dancers. Negative papa no pano da kura zeguta achiro jesu impendes ya ando tamba ina ni napano rapasinga tamba. So sometimes I got on phone and I need a time check. I'm going to tamba ring Tony Ang at the end of the answer. Not on the next family girl that Ababa Chitambi or Baba. So we are marching for a cause, work for health awareness, and we stand against drug and substance abuse, gender-based violence, and marauding carriages. So, Tukuti Munu Wese from number one. Let's parade Pangwechete to Manda Open Space Munu Mushavana for the main year first event. Pondo Patichangi Tichijoyna Newangwe Kunuita Buru Sangwana Nekuri Amudododo. Man of the moment, the song that put him on the map. One Spraga, Emmanuel Unyongolo.

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Yeah, FM team. My name is Hot Property Tinachika Masetin. I love our Tizarija Kumanya. Musimu what musimu samba musimu sarala. I just want to say happy birthday to Yeah FM. 2015 was a year when we started, and today we're celebrating 11 years of its existence. I hope to see you soon.

0: Killing Hill Fridays, Parker, Sparker, as Parker Lula, Kungo Danza, must speak up, or say, but never tapi would turn up. How would you gonna tapirira? Would you turn orera? And so soon after this classic song, and Udogumbo Tsava, Shamanya Manya, big shout out to King Luther. This is your favorite trick. Ukuti, oh, Mazwano, Udambo, Tambakanindo. So this one is for you. And anyway, the God included, and let's join a team of Rafana practice for the year fest. Because I don't know, Dini Saka stage. And so soon after this classic song, we obey a little patch of Pamuruta, Tavane Time, Dinja Fakos, Otoni Goni Music Challenge. I proudly brought to you in a GPSF session. GPS board drilling. I mean, I didn't go from a GTS to say, but anyways, I probably brought you in a GPS board drilling. It's a good is a manje manje for today, Kili Kili Friday. I got my vira vira. Let's see who is the winner and the tournament by the wake. Wakamira say it's a surprise, it's not a t-shirt, but it's a surprise. Just stay tuned, stay connected to the pulse of the Great Dyke. Kenny Wamaria Kalonzo ya Ikanesa.
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0: 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And welcome to the music challenge at the Elders League versus Wafana Vichidiki Vanetuno Tuawa. 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Yeah, FM, hello.
1: Hello.
0: Masera say in the good turn and I'm going to go.
1: I'm going to go
0: now. Paris is a patchula as I'm coming.
1: Patchula
0: is a good one. 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
0: Nema area. 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Shinsoman, featuring Wing D.
1: Yeah.
0: I want those to eat them Central Ambira. I saw the Elders League coming through as Ganzai, Watipe, Winky D, and Shinsoman. Kotima Dara, Zino, guys. So come through. I'm waiting for a fan of HD, Kivanetuno Tower. That's Amma 2K Clan. Atuno Torkupina Nepi. Yawano Gino Pedza. So I'm a 2K, come through 0719255655. I think that the engine song in your motor as you go, Zeddy Kenya. As you go, him do the chest, yes. I know, Pedzai.
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3: Hello.
0: Master, I say, in the guitar and I'm going to copy. 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
3: Right.
0: Kudambura dance.
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0: I want nice one. Let's see kuti ndei pino pedza.
3: Yeah, thanks.
0: 0719255655. I remember this music challenge is probably brought to you

0: buy.
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0: Wingy T, Baba Brahma, featuring Shinsoman, Baba Devante, representing the Elders League. This was October 2015. I remember this is the music challenge. Don't forget when you're casting a vote, it's a hashtag GPS. Ubonikandra vote ya goti iriku bolonja ndeipe. Ama 2K clan are coming through. Bachibura danzi. 0719255655. Azoti kudi. Azoti gidi gidi.
1: Mukambo, ready?
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A Wulungende, I'm featuring my daddy, and my daddy do. As on Papa Sapoga Poga, Parafanga Pay, my daddy do apple. 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Queen and Diani, my daddy. 0719255655. Cast your vote. Arkuchi Gwin and the Whoopi. The Elders League. I'm a survivor. Wingy D featuring Shinsa. Or I'm a 2K clan. Bura Danzi Madedido. Featuring Wulunge. Don't forget, I could borrow you some message. I'm going to put you vote. Hashtag GPS. Take an Okoro Bera. As you can see, hashtag GPS, Denya Fakos, a vote yangu pama 2K, my V, Pavaka. And the Taganoma Mani Samasara, deep above. What are you doing, Denya Fakos, hashtag GPS, and Rufamanama 2K, this is Lindsay, straight out of Mandava. And the Guigo, and wait to go do, don't wait to go off here. You know the Vongam Popota. I wonder they were eating a farkos, hashtag GPS. And Ruku Famba Zanguna wouldn't gain the Madedido. A Richie Pacandodo. Hashtag GPS here, Dinya Farkos. I want to form a Darava Dara. Baba Brahma Tete Atete. 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

0: 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Soon after the great dark news, panonzi pakadoma ipapo.
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0: 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The Gold Rush without battle.

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0: 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The gold rush on YFM. 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
1: And so it's exactly 16 minutes past the 5 o'clock right here on YFM 91.8 101.9 at the pulse of the great dike. What daddy reiko Zimbabwe. So that was Junior Sprague and the Daka. A big to back King Alpha. Reaching 2 million views for three weeks. But anyways, welcome Pakadoma. I took over 7 my seat belts, Pak Farmer, 7 my seat belt, Pakuenda. 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Most of the chair, you know, for Naku Pioani, and in a pimba, Mkazomun, or Mkazacho, and in Gabuma Murumumumun, and Mufimba. Most of the Fanonia took in the Gunani check. 0719255655. That's my take, your take. I come through the respect to the late Makuruani.
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4: 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That's Mauto straight out of YouTube. 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

Sugar Sugar all the latest album akushika ati AK. So this is Sugar Sugar Mdododo featuring my Yes Yes. That's the way Saringuri Mdododo. 0719255655. And that's what we're going to do. Anyway, we're going to Radio Park. And don't know what we're going to do. Attacker was 77 Mercedes Bells Park Farm, Pacadoma. That's what we're going to do. 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

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A Prince Boy featuring MVP BC, Tibri Pan Norton. Very talented. Panoton Pan talented at Tenders Angle. 0709255655. Kwa uri koko na sa, it's a Kile Kile Friday. I'm a nigga Magadakane. I'm a nigga Jidakane. I'm a nigga Mjimbongwe. Remember, I will say no to drug and substance abuse. As we celebrate 11 years of broadcasting, 0709255655. As we say, Daniel Farkas, 99% Zemosa, and those bum cards, then 2% Kumurume Neguti, Ataza Kukunda Temptation. Oh, Father Pachirere, thank you so much for coming through. Zganzai wa Mosa Kumkazo Mono, Unovumire Ikanawene Murume, Onare Bupa Platinum Park, Madada Madi. Thank you so much, Kajo Kajo, for coming through. 0709-255-655. That's my tag, your tag. Zoti Magidi Gidi.

Peuja Moto Chat Kili Kili Friday. Zotuli Magidi Gede. Bandit One Panguela. I say colors. I'm free because it's a Kili Kili Friday. As for me, I go Peuja. To Sangana Mangwana on a top 40. I think it would someone have a crush Babura. 0709 255 655. Soon after the great actions at Team Sports will be coming through. As for me, I regain the mono. This is one bad boy Katera.

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2: As dark as the coals of Wange, as vivacious as chrome fields of Mtorashanga, I shine like the gold of Shurugwi. 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
6: Ziri say, Great Day, good to have you here on your sporting update today till 7 o'clock on our Forbes Mugadza. Riding solo today, Jack Sparrow, I do not know where he's hiding. Yeah, but I hope and pray that maybe anytime soon. I don't go to pin the studio. But all the same, the show still goes on. We get to take a look at everything trending in sport. We will get to talk about the UEFA Champions League. Ndikuze kuti chika the draw yakaitwa nezuro manheru and ama one winner. We'll also get to take a look at chichokuitika that is panhau yekasolaga Premier Soccer League. We're going to talk about FC Platinum. Tandulenkosi Ngwenya is also trending, and we'll also get to talk about the Monomatapa Challenge Cups, where teams are preparing for the crucial encounters as they battle for progression and a place in the next phase. That and much more today on your sporting update till 7 o'clock. Great Dike, Sisonke on Great Dike's Finest.
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11: August is a month for heroes. You, me, those who fought, who put their lives on the line, who died in the struggle for independence from British colonial rule. We commemorate, we celebrate,

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4: Trending, nothing bigger, great like than the Champions League. So, draw. Yeah, Champions League has been done. 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Great Dyke. So, let me just break it down to you, just in case, Kuti, maybe you do not know, Kuti, Zwakamira say in terms of the Champions League draw. So, what I'll do, Great Dyke, is that because Champions League, Yacho Kanega, my fixtures, Acho, are just a bit mumble jumble, Anega. So I'll just take a look at the key teams that are there, Aniga. So this is how it goes, Great Dyke. Urugusa bata TBP, that is in the Champions League. Urugusa bata Arsenal lere. So if you are an Arsenal supporter, this Ndoma fixtures aya that you are going to be playing, that is in the Champions League. Uchagwesta bane Real Madrid, that is your first game. And Arsenal will be home. Arsenal zakare ichatambane Bayern Munich away. Ichatambane Borussia Dortmund kumba. Ichatamba zakare ne Real Betis away. Arsenal ichatambane Lille at home. Ichatambane Napoli away. Ichatambane mwetibi nonzi Saba home ne Slavia Prague away. So if you are an Arsenal supporter, Anega, this is your Champions League draw. This is how it is going to be and how it is going to pan out. Real Madrid home, Bayern Munich away, Borussia Dortmund home, Real Betis away, Lille home, Napoli away, Saba home, Slavia Prague away. 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Ichatamba ne Atletico Madrid away. Ichatamba ne AS Roma at home. Ichatamba ne Sporting Lisbon away. Ichatamba ne RB Leipzig away. Ichatamba ne Villarreal away. Saba home. Ichatamba zvakare ne Como away. Unosapota Liverpool here. Kana ukisapota Liverpool, madraw e zvikwata zvichasanga na timu yako zvakamira so. At home, uchatamba na Atletico Madrid. That's your first game. Uchatamba zvakare na Inter Milan away. Uchatamba na FC Porto at home, Club Brugge away, Villarreal home, Fenerbahce away, Lens home, Netibino de Lask away. Perhaps maybe you could be a Manchester City fan. Tell you what, your first game because up at Manchester City is against PSG. However, the good thing is that you'll be playing PSG with Pamba. Uchatamba na FC Barcelona away. So Man City will play against Manchester City. Barcelona rather will play against Manchester City away. Uchatamba na Sporting CP, because Sporting Lisbon away. FC Porto away. Napoli at home. RB Leipzig away. AEK Athens at home. And you're going to play against the Lens that is away. Perhaps you are a Real Madrid supporter. Well, Real Madrid get up at Arsenal away. I get up at PSV and Hoven at home. I get up at Roma away. RB Leipzig get up at your home. Shakhtar Donetsk away, Lask at home, AEK Athens away. Maybe you support Barcelona. Uchatamba, then Manchester City, Pamba, PSG away, Aston Villa, Baden, Sporting Lisbon away, Feyenoord at home, Galatasaray away, Como at home, and Sabah away. So these are your draws for the first games I get up wa mu Champions League. The AP team you're a supporter. What's up to Arsenal, Larry? Are you a Liverpool supporter? Are you perhaps a Man City supporter? Or maybe no supporter Real Madrid kana FC Barcelona? 0719255655. I've just given you my draws of the teams that your clubs will be facing. Toranini kuti of those clubs zauri kutarisira kuti muchatamba nadzo uza muchatamba nadzo mgame. Are you happy in a draw yacho or not? If you were to rate my chances ako out of 10 ye team yako to progress to the next round, akabira sei out of 10? Toranini pa 0719255655 right here on Grey Dark's Finest. Yeah, FM zuri sei. Unhappy, don't want to go to our Nayo. Nole, I receive my mix song. Urueti me knowledge. Draw Urgi on a say, I know, lay a Champions League, I saw Liverpool. Liverpool, Raganaka, the shoe at 10 out of 10. I said, let go Madrid up of Nodarika, and I. Copa Inter Milan up. Pa FC Porto. Boango. Saka nole happy in a draw yako.
5: I know akufara ile.
4: Kawan. You know what? Jack Sparrow is an ass. Ameno kwa. Thank you so much for coming through.
5: Okay.
4: Happy. Wonderful. Thank you so much, my guy, for coming through on the pulse of the Great Dark FM 101.991.8. So, Champions League, Urubasa Bada Team Ipi, are you happy with your draw? Perhaps you are not. Tauraneni right here on Great Dark's Finest. Yeah, FM, do they say? Indri Bond, you're not going to go to Tauranayo. Mangena, Uri say? Inini, happy. Urubasa Bada Team Ipi, Mangena. Uri ask no guy. Uri se mangena we Dimbari. Urufa pa Man City.
5: Ne Madrid.
4: Ne Madrid.
5: Yeah.
4: Why wanna draw? Yaganaka Madrid. Manchester United the Ripper one. It didn't make Manchester United. Manchester United, Iripama one. Karanaka Vitari Saga. Unos Vodi Chiga. Manchester United, Iripama
5: one.
4: In a Bayern Munich, Atletico Madrid, Roma, Sporting Lisbon, RB Leipzig, Villarreal. You know Babudaba?
5: How
4: did you go to the sport? I got draw Champions League. I got an answer and go over Mabo.
5: Yeah,
4: I don't know if you're going to be a fan of the year. Here, Bo, we are in Mangena. I'm going to go to the year.
5: Chap,
4: tell you what, you want to be a guest on your Sporting Hour? Na Forbes that Jack Sparrow sununguka to do so, right? 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
9: 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I want to wish YFM a happy birthday. Wakanga uchikura is no akura. And the Urukura Mbauchikura and the Uchakura Nuktingape. Nondi Tandaza YFM. Motikari Mangu, Ubasa, Umba, Urambauchinti Tandaza. 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Manuza Rova Kura Mbauchiku Kuterera, Nuktingapeli. 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
2: 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You, me, those who fought, who put their lives on the line, who died in the struggle for independence from British colonial rule. 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
10: As dark as the coals of Wange, as vivacious as chrome fields of Mtorashanga, I shine like the gold of Shurugwi. 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I am a smart, energetic Afropolitan. I am a great diker. And my home is
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2: 29 minutes after 6 o'clock. It is Ngoba right here on Great Dags Finest. So we're talking about issues to do, that is, with the Champions League. The AB team, you're no supporter, and are you happy they draw? If you were to rate team Yako, my chances are you eco qualifier within this Champions League, how would you rate them? 0719255655 out of 10, come through. Okay, it is from Liverpool, 10 out of 10. The trust Pamabula, bo. Because the chica trust, would it right? Because Liverpool, I think, draw Yavo iri favorable. Zungo Zisinga iti. Baba Melo, we Manchester City. Hi, Yari Seba Mix. You say, hi, Forbes, Yango, Manchester City group, Rango, Tineshiri. Buneshiri, Manchester City. Huh? Manchester City, Rutamane Paris Saint Germain. Manchester City, Rutamane Barcelona. Manchester City, Rutamane PSG. I mean, the Sporting Lisbon. Yozo Tampane FC Porto. Yozo Tampane Napoli. I think not. Okay, another message coming through. Big shout out to you, RSM Mix. Nice to know that you locked on to Great Dags Finest. Urukuti iwewe chero team yangu inobuda ko Aston Villa haiko ireku yefa uko. Aston Villa iriko wangu ku Champions League uko. Alright, unakuzi wote Aston Villa irukutamba ne team ipi ku Champions League. Aston Villa irimuport 2. And report 2, irukutamba ne Sporting Lisbon, Aston Villa. Irukutamba zakare ne Feyenoord, Galatasaray, Como, ne Saba. Saka Aston Villa, draw yavoka, inenge iribo. Saka kaderi yo timi yoruku supporta ka, zwako zakarongeka. 0719255655. Trust uribo ere. You are coming through and you're saying go to Real Madrid, pasi na yo. Because you didn't pass the Real Madrid or go. Real Madrid in Champions League, Shaman, the Kung Yemper and Do, what not him Shongo and Makonzo. Stay connected to the Pulse of the Great Dark. Call me, send me a voice note, talk to me on the Pulse of the Great Dark. The AP team, you're no supporter in the Champions League. And are you happy with the draw? Tell me as well, could you out of 10, Urugurita team Yako, out of how many could engage a qualifier? That is to the next round. Let me just go through that draw once again. Uri supporter with Arsenal, eh? Well, if you are supporting with Arsenal, Arsenal will play against Real Madrid in your first game, yavo. Fortunately, Arsenal will be away. Real Madrid. I mean, Arsenal will be home. Madrid didn't get away. Mujeta by Bayern Munich away. Mujeta by Borussia Dortmund at home. Real Betis away. Those are four difficult games, Arsenal. Lille is not easy. Arsenal, Mujeta Bane Napoli away. Mujeta Bane Sabot, Neslavia, Prague. Manchester United, I'm repeating to Mimi. Because can I support Manchester United? Mujeta Bane Bayern Munich, Kumba. Atletico Madrid away. AS Roma home. Sporting Lisbon away. RB Lisbeg. Mujeta Bane Bayern Munich, Kumba. Atletico Madrid away. AS Roma home, Sporting Lisbon away, RB Lisbeg at home, Villarreal away. 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

0: 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Manchester City, you are playing against PSG home, FC Barcelona away, Sporting Lisbon home, FC Porto away, Napoli home, RB Leipzig away, ne EAK Athens away, and lands away. Saka Manchester City mripa tight. Which team do you support? Taurani on the pulse of the great KFM 101.991. Are you happy with the draw? My chance is a team yako eku progressa to the next qualification round. Akamira say. Okay, Charumba, big shout out to you, Parisipa Highlands. Apo. You say Arsenal Maburu. Aiwe. And as a maburu our anubura team jese dzirikutamba nayo. Real Madrid, I can tell you, will be out there to get some revenge. Okay, taking more of your calls on the pulse of the great Dark FM. Zuri say.
1: Ma,
0: that's what I bow. I will be Manchester United. Iwe.
1: Barcelona.
0: Say draw with Barcelona, you shamar.
1: This time draw really why? Not some machine. I'm a change the Kawan Sakai Siwa, Uma Kushi, No, this time in America, I couldn't my name, Andiga.
0: Barcelona or Mera, because my first two games I got Shamarica. Urugula Ramira say, in a Manchester City. However, I wrote about Manchester City, Iripamba, Anaga, in a PSG, Urukana of France, in a Aston Villa. Ndazewa zwa rugu taura. Saka pa Man City mwako na kuina. Asipa PSG hapa munu dona chet. 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

0: 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They beat yorofamba na yo. Are you happy with the draw? And if you are happy, what do you rate chance at team yako to qualify to the next round out of 10 as 0719255655 Toranini tonight right here on Great Ducks Finest.
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3: ndaka. Design bijara. Because of Lionel Messi. When he went to Barcelona.
0: Saka wasiza Dr. Tiano sabata Barcelona. You know sabata chi itoraneri on the pulse of the Great Dyke 101.99 to 1.8. Okay, we have Vapiri Palo 2. Arisa mamix Vapiri. Big shout out to you at a basa on the bata. You say what should I say forms? Yangu liva liva bora manyama. Inoj gamdara. Bakolo aveko. Well, Liverpool has the easiest draw mu Champions League. First round, you know, in Liverpool. It's a walk away. 10 out of 10. I can tell you Liverpool will qualify. Yeah, FM, what do you say?
4: Hello.
0: Good. How do you say my mix wrong?
4: I'm here.
0: Mushe, don't know what to say about the name.
4: Indeed, Chris Banda.
0: Banda? What do you say Banda?
4: Good.
0: Yeah. Tukushika kumdara. Don't know what to say.
4: But the time I look share my papa,
0: Wangu usahle ndinewe.
4: Yeah, but I'm going to go for 45 minutes.
0: Ah, don't worry, Wangu. Go out, Zango Dinazo, usahle.
4: Yeah, I took him down with some of the meeting.
0: Iribo Wangu usahle ndinewe.
4: All right,
0: yeah. Your local league, of course, will be coming up, Ndara Banda. And those who want to get to know Kudichi Chukwitika this weekend, Kunemono Matapa Challenge Cup will get to be taking a look at what's trending there. Saka usahle wangu, because I definitely have got you covered. Yeah, FM, did you say?
4: Ah, bo, kuzalati mwira say.
0: Ah, happy. Jeno ngana kutawara na yoi.
4: Ah, wali Mr. Ndlovu.
0: Mr. Ndlovu from the Lakewell Resort.
4: Lake Zolt.
0: Fantastic. You're a Manchester United supporter, by the way, Mr. Lovo. Liverpool, easy draw.
4: Mabuda.
0: Thank you so much. Shout out to you. Thanks indeed. Don't forget to
4: bring
0: thanks
4: very much.
0: Hey, don't forget to bring me fish when you come from the Lakewood Resort.
4: I don't worry.
0: Big shout out to you. Thank you so much for coming through onto the pulse of the Great Dyke. Okay, going to be reading a couple of your messages that are coming through here. This one reads as follows. It says, "Ini ndiri happy ne Arsenal City ndiyo iripama one Abigail." Ooh, Arsenal iripama one foot in a Real Madrid Arsenal in a Inter Milan Arsenal. Saka, it's not going to be that easy. But all the same, you're happy with the draw. Bo wangu. Another message coming through. This one reads, Manchester United, you know, Buda apa. Mirai muone, 9 out of 10. I do not think, eish. Manchester United, muripa mawan. Akato daro chayo, because your droga Kanogesapota Manchester United, draw yagur kiwone reshakanaka. Kanogesapota Manchester United, your draw is as follows in the Champions League, right? Uchata mane Bayern Munich, Atletico Madrid, Roma, Sporting Lisbon, RB Leipzig, Villarreal. So 1, 2, 3, 4, 5, 6 teams. 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AFM, hi.
4: Badi.
0: Happy, happy. Diana wangu kutawara nae? Hello, Diana, your network is a big faint, my guy. Diana wangu?
4: Gift Makoni.
0: Gift Makoni?
4: George.
0: Makoni. Oh, bad network, my guy. I can hardly hear you. Try and give me another buzz right here on the Great Duck's finest. That is the FM, the pulse of the Great Duck. Bule uri boere. Unekon fafa ne team yako. 8 out of 10 is the rate you are giving when a team you support Real Madrid. And we do have Ashton Urikwashiku. You think with Yangu in Manchester City? Ndukuzi wate yako di Manchester City ka. Asima chances a City. Yukunge ichibudirira. Akamira say wangu. Okay. 6:47 Dizo nguwa. On the pulse of the Great Dakia FM. Okay. We have Emmanuel coming through saying Bora Rangu. Ye team yangu City. Dio team yangu. Irikubuda. I see you. Liverpool Chiropa 8 out of 10. Ndichiburu. Fatakama Russia, I see you, my guy. And we have Norman Kwamashiwa coming through saying Masura Sem Koma Forbes in Rukufabane Real Madrid Tinobuda. Iowa Madrid ya Garando Shangwiti. My boss. Kubuda wa Garama Nobuda. Rukufabane AP. Rate your team your chances out of 10. Kutenge chi progress to the next round according kune draw ya Buda Yamu Champions League. Talk to me via SMS, WhatsApp, call me, send me a voice note. Pass 0719255655. Sisonke till 7.
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5: We now get to take a look at what's happening in the Castle Lager Premier Soccer League. Banda and Ahuzanagara got you covered. Don't worry, my guy. So we now get to talk about everything what's trending in Castle Lager Premier Soccer League and all of you who are looking forward to it. While we begin by Coach Thabo Senong with FC Platinum, the new head coach, saying his side must be prepared as they take on division side Black Rock in the Zifa Manumatapa Challenge Cup round of 16 encounter set to be played on Saturday. He speaks to Great Dike Sport.
7: I go to open my game and go M League in the 25 goals because last season the goals are 6. From my game, I think 15. All competition, the goals are 7. So that is not long far about it. That's why I'm going to my goals and the score that season. So I'm going to push it.
5: No. That indeed was Tandwelenko Singwenya. Well. Tandwelenko Singwenya coming through right here, banging in the goals in the Betway Premier Soccer League, like the going out of fashion. Yeah. So this is what he had to say regarding those goals. He's looking actually forward. Kudangaki Draftwa in the Warriors team, said to be playing my international games next month. He speaks to Great Dike Sport.
7: M League in the 25 goals because last season the goals are 6. From a game, I think 15. All competition, the goals are 7. So that is not going far about it. That's why I'm going to play my goals and the score that season. So I'm going to push it. I'm going to try this goal to teach it. That's in the quarry, but also the national team. You want to go to the pub.
5: He is, without a doubt, one of Zimbabwe's most prolific strikers out there. We now get to the Manumatapa Challenge Cups, set to be happening. That is on Saturday, and Maplato FC Platinum coach Thabo Senong said his side must be prepared as they are said to be playing against Black Rock in that cup challenge.
8: That playing Division 1 teams is not easy. We've learned our lessons against Marere 2 weeks back. If you see how they really made life difficult for us, if you look at their playing intensity, so it is clear in our learnings that Division 1 teams play with a high tempo, lots of intensity, lots of energies. So it is important that we must first try to manage that. And they are also forward thinking in terms of their approach, very vertical crosses, direct balls. So that's going to be very, very key for us on Saturday to make sure that we try to control that, manage that. And we have some information about them. And thanks to our analysts in the club, they've been working very hard to just give us information about the league in Zimbabwe, but also information about our opponents match by match. So we are looking forward to this game.
5: Itabo Simin prepared to take on BlackRock in the Monumentapa Challenge Cup. Wishing Maplatso, all the best. 4 minutes before we get to 7 o'clock, we now get to talk about the glory that is continuing in the Monumentapa Challenge Cup. Teams, of course, are preparing for the crucial encounters as they battle for progression and the place in the next round. So Great Dyke expect passion, pressure, and plenty of exciting football. So here are the latest Monumentapa Challenge Cup fixtures. Longina coming through to give us that update in terms of the fixtures that are said to be taking place in the Monumentapa Challenge Cup.
0: The road to glory continues this weekend in the Zifa Monumentapa Challenge Cup round of 16 as the battle for a place in the quarterfinals heats up. Here are the exciting fixtures coming your way. Saturday, 29 August, FC Hunters take on Wange at Wazanai Stadium. FC Platinum face Black Rock at Mandava Stadium. Ngesi Platinum Stars battle Herentals at Baobab Stadium. Chile go head to head with Blaue Chiefs at Ascot Stadium. And Scotland take on Moss Under 19 at Rufaro Stadium. Then on Sunday, 3rd August, Triangle clash with Blanket Mine at Gibbo Stadium. Georgian face Hard Rock at Luveve Stadium. And Caps United take on Manica Diamonds in a blockbuster clash at Rufaro Stadium. 8 matches, 16 teams. One mission to survive and march into the Zifa Monumentapa Challenge Cup. 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
5: Okay.
10: Hello, hello, my great takers. I want to wish IFM a happy birthday day. Wakanga uchikura, is no akura, and the urukura mba uchikura, and the uchakura nukutinga peri. 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My name is Martin Luther.
5: An absolute pleasure.
6: The Pulse of the Dyke.
5: It's been hanging out with you on your sporting update. Great Dyke, let's get to do this again. Same time, same place. In Inika, Weekend Yango officially begins today. Stand by for one DJ who will make your world rock. DJ Little Tunes taking you through your housing office from now till 9 o'clock. Anika Tunes? 9. Yeah, that's your man in charge. And it's gonna be bringing it down, giving you the ultimate best in Ama House. Zinqumalo, Tukuzani, Ama Three Steps, taking you through to Little Tunj. Later, my great Dykers.

0: show. Yes, sir. Yes, I am. Yeah.
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0: Right about now, in case you don't know, this is yeah FM 91.8 or 101.9. On the mix, the Emma Slay Queen DJ, one DJ Lou Tunche. Remember, when we talk about yeah FM, we talk about the pause of the great hike. We talk about good vibes, good tunes, all the way. Was a Bella Vicky, was a weekend, was a Friday. Zwamanje Manje, one DJ Lou Tunche, the Amasley Queen DJ. A shout out, Kanochango Tibata.

right about now, in case you don't know, this is DJ Lou Tunchi, the Amasli Queen DJ. In case you don't know, this is Ya FM 91.8 or 101.9. When we talk about Ya FM, we talk about the powers of the great Taika. Akano chango chibata. Auri kumberengwa zvishavane chivi gweru kwekwe abvuma afila busi blawayo South Africa. This is the weekend starter. Uyinini one DJ Lou Tunchi. Was a mpela viki, was a weekend, was a Friday. This is what we do every Friday from 7 to 9 p.m. Yes, chikwadabura mangoma. Zvamanje manje, ukuitei, ukuzviitirei, ukuita unani futi.

Shout out to team rese re kumberengwa amakanyanya guys ya a shout out to you. Yes sir. Azwa manje manje kana uri mberengwa apane pane pari kupisa apa takavhura isusu panonzi pakonga the big boys corner. One DJ Aqua anengaripo. One DJ Lou Tunchi anengaripo zvakare. So link up. Let's link up and drink up. So was a weekend, was a Friday, was a Pilavik.

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In case you don't know, this is FM 91.8, 101.9. Zamanje manje, one DJ Lutunchi on the mix. Yes, yes, yes, yes, yes.

0: So. So.
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Yes, sir. 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Zamanje manje, one DJ Lutunchi, one in the Amasley Queen DJ. Ganochamotibata, this is EIFM 91.8, 101.9. Shout out to one Mdara Pat.

Share me your messages. 0719 255 655 0719 255 655. Share me your message. Undiudze kuti ukutambirei ende uchizviitirei ende uchizviita nani. Yes, zvamanje manje. One DJ Lutunchi, the Amaslegwin DJ. Shout out to everyone in the building. Yes.

What's the weekend? What's up, Pila Vicky? What's the Friday? This is what we do every Friday, 7 to 9. With me, DJ Lou Tunchi.

Asaka akana uri muverengwa usina kwekufarira pane panonzi the big boys corner kukonga vati vamwe vacho vanokuti kupolo yes let's link up there DJ Lutunchi back to back one DJ Aqua ano mwana makwa ano gadzira ma Aqua How was the weekend? How was the Pilaviki? How was the Friday? Mukula here, mudododo.

Sure, and the problems away, problems away. It was a weekend, it was a bit of Vicky, it was a Friday. So manje manje, one DJ Lutunji, the Amathley Queen DJ on the mixer. This is Yeah FM 91.8 or 101.9. Remember when we talk about Yeah FM, we talk about good vibes, we talk about the powers of the great dike around Zimbabwe, Zishawane, Aguero, Shurugwi, Nedzingwe, Zimbabwe, so, Tirokuti, Imimi. Have a great, great, and the best, best weekend ever, ever, and yes, shout out to everyone. Are we the wedding? Are we the maroro? Are we the zakasiana siana? Inine sa DJ Lutunji and Mbokutenda Zai. Yes, sir. I see you. I see you. Keep your message coming through. One my piece. I see you. Anzi ndikumbo gradzira cruiser, cruiser money. Yes, masera sei. Masera sei. So, zvamanje manje, it's weekend. Weekend starter, weekend vibes. What we do every Friday from 7 to 9. Yes, tiripo apa nepenyuro. Yeah, FM.

So, munhu wese ari kumberengwa ndachingatisangane pakonga panonzi pa The Big Boys Corner. Yes, DJ ako amfana wangu aninga achirova ipapo. A back to back one DJ Lil Tunchi. So, ndaenda inina. Bye bye, my great Icas. I'll see you tomorrow at same time in house in office, house music, house to the people, 6 to 8. Yes, zvamanje manje hanzi handover take over. Zvamanje manje one DJ Flex, one that DJ will be taking over from 9 up to 12. So see you when you see me.

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Even sometimes when I don't see it, when I feel like tripartite, maninga machindi gonera in the background, only to come out later. 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

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That means God knows angels and demons are made of fire. 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

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Give him all the majesty. There's a mystery behind the song. And the mystery behind the song is that it's a song that angels sing at encounters. And you know the secret about it. When we say Aya, Aya, Aya, Aya, it's jubilation. It's songs of ecstasy. Can I tell you another secret? The Bible says that the Lord shall return with the sound of an arch.

0: with a shout. But as he shows up from the sky, the Bible said, light shall come from his presence and destroy the Antichrist and his enemies.
1: Yes, Lord.
0: So when we say light has come, it is a recovery to every deviation. It is the entrance of light that brings life to what is in darkness. So when the angels sing, they are singing because he that is light has become our light. And when he

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In the presence of God. 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

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Yeah. How marvelous are your works. How glorious are your ways. You're perfect in all your ways. We adore you tonight.

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